0: Apostle Joseph Domkat Kaladi, the president of Global Life Mission Church. I welcome you to Life Encounter. This is a program that you can't afford to miss. This is a program that carry life. This is a program that carry the fullness of Jesus. As you are watching, everything that has dwelt in your life is coming back alive. I encourage you to sit back and watch. I will meet you at...
1: Mommy, come. How old are you, sir?
2: I'm 62.
1: You are what?
2: 62.
1: Mama, how old are you?
2: 60.
1: That could come out. My lovely man, come out. How old are you?
2: 66.
1: Stand here. How old are you, sir?
3: 57.
1: Our latest security man, come out. How old are you, sir?
3: 60.
1: Oh, yeah. Maybe I'm a fake look at you. And I give you masala. Now, this is a message we have started. Among all of them, among all what of them, none of them have reached the age of Abraham when God called him. Abraham, how old was Abraham when God called him? 71. So these are children. I said what? These are what? Children. Sir, God was talking to me. He said something is wrong with us. We hold on to what has not been written for us. Please, we hold on to what God have not written for you. We confess what he wrote for somebody. You claim it and said, I will walk with it. None of them are qualified to be called during Abrahamic time. This would be, we are children playing with sand. I'm going to shock you. Sit down. And you see people like Sunday. Sunasha no noni. Abi? God said to Prophet Joel, he said, time is coming when young, when the Holy Ghost settle on you, young will see what? Will prophesy. And the old people are not these ones. The old people that God is talking about, they are not people of 100 years. The old people that God is talking about, they are not talking of people of 120 years. From 100 years, you are a baby. You are a what? A baby taking milk. You don't know why God called Abraham at 75. He's teaching us something. He don't work with our physical age. We are the one to align with the original age that is written for us. Abraham was called to start a journey. It's not the full ministry. To start a journey. And he don't know where the journey will be end. And he said, follow me. And he started following. Abandon everything. Bartimaeus is childbearing, that does not mean that you will not give birth. Follow people that their things were delayed. The mother of John the Baptist, they became old before they took in. I can mention so many things, people, to you in the Bible. Sir, with that reggae magana akashe karumu. Oh, let us focus on Jesus, the one who have changed the clock. The clock of Old Testament is different from the clock of New Testament. Here it is, sir. In Genesis chapter 5, if you read downward, you will see where God said, and men begin to what? Multi-word. And their heart is full of what? Evil. And he said, from that time, I reduced their age to 120. I beg of you, it's minus you. You are not part of that generation. You are not part of that generation. You are not part of that generation. Sir, please follow me gradually. You are not part of what? That generation. If that word was for all believers or all humankind, it was after chapter 5 and God started calling some people. You are going to see their age. I think we shout of the 75 years. We are going to see another higher calling. Genesis chapter 7. Son of life, sit down first. Thank you. Media, are you there? We started seeing the story of Noah. How Noah does his things. Shabalaraba. Jelebo Sikalaba. Thank you, Father. Tell your neighbor, say thank you. Say it. You are a small boy. You are a small baby. Shakaladaba. Jekete kalaba. 7-5. Shakaladaba. Lekete kaladabo. Zekata kalaba shakalaba. Labo shika. Jesus. Yes. Are we there? Noah did everything God commanded him. Noah what? Did everything. It's after chapter 5. Then you find chapter 6. Media, move forward. Hey! Can you see? Noah was what? 600 years old when the flood water covered the earth. How old was Noah when God called him? And you are talking of 50 years. You are talking of 70 years. What a shame in heaven. God spoke to me clearly. Yet yaya mutanes has go the money. When she karahamsi went to golden jubilee. Golden this. Well, I call some 75. I call some 600 years. When God called him, sir, I may say this 500 and what? It's not up to 600 because the flood comes when he was what? 600 years. It means how old did Noah spend in building the ark? Minus it. I said minus it. Is their God different from our God? Is their God different from our God? Please, I am erasing some mentalities in your brain. How can

agile. Somebody was 600 years. He was agile, very strong, carrying mark, doing what God wants. Yenzu abinda ke damu mata sun kai 40 years jiki ya fara kaduwa zai yi aure kwa menopause na zuwa. What a demonic teaching, sir. We need to grow beyond scientists. We need to grow beyond their knowledge. We need to think above them. If you limited your knowledge on science, you will die. You will never make it in life. Nothing will work for you. Somebody was called 600 years to do the will of God. Mata suna ehua fear 200 years, 500 years, they are giving birth. But we soon suffer and orewaniba. Read your Bible very well. A quite confusion that is going on. Revelation 21. Give me very fast. We'll soon finish. Tell your neighbor, say my neighbor. Sorry, wait. Kai, bring that one. You see, the animal that entered the boat. Which type of animal? The what? The unclean. And the clean. In global life mission, the clean and unclean. Once you enter, you are a candidate of heaven. Amen. Look at it. Clean. Do you know what God showed me last time? Last week. Ashemu akuyoyini. We are sheep. Tendat. Nagaman nyamutane akuyoyini suna chintiawa. No wonder God told Oyed Papa Oyedepo that keep on watering the grass. When the grass is green, the sheep will come by itself. And we are sheep now. Are we not sheep? He said, my sheep hear my voice. I am a sheep to the Father. I'm telling you, I have this encounter. Men, I saw them, they are sheep eating grasses. And God said to me, these are your fellow human beings. So, God was not after righteousness. He said, I have shed my blood. Do you know what? Stand up. Four of you come. Come. You see, whether they are clean or not clean, come. Once they join me, God have made them clean because of the word that he have given to me. In John chapter 6, verses 1, 62, 63, Jesus said, the word that I speak to you, they are what? Spirit and what? Life. So, once you come with your weakness, life will take over. And life will flush every darkness. Sit down. So, global life mission. Natambe Allah. Kacha muimugina almost 3,000 capacity. And he said to me, my son, the sheep are coming. The sheep are what? Then he asked me, when he asked Noah to build an ark, was there any sign of rain? People refused to follow him. But the sheep that entered the ark, they are human beings. They are unclean. Masuwayo, he dropped them. Masurike Masei, he dropped them. No wonder. Bakuhiko Yoba, Yenda Anton and Ramin, church na ubangiji. Ama masha yang wiwi ne, masha yang gia ne, sunzo sunatona wa. Jesus said, if my children refuse to worship me, I will raise stones. The stones are rejected people. The stones are people that did not amount anything to the society. He said, I will raise them and wash them and beautify. So they are coming. God talk to me, Elodu. God talk to me on the digging of the foundation. Tomashayane sungina. 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

you know one thing? The first army of David, they are guys from the jungles. Not from church. Not his brothers. Not army. They are envious. People are envious of him because of the oil. Then God was recruiting young gear, young wee at jungles. Soon asha and a jan tuba taba and a jan wee and a jan kai kai and a shang eyes and what of you. And God said, I have prepared people that will stand for you. Go and meet them. Jephthah. What of Jephthah? I said, what of Jephthah? He was rejected by his people. They sent him out, but he was the one carrying the destiny of that time, on that nation at that time. And God, go and read the story of Jephthah, sir. It is drunkard, wayward guys that become army. Sir, mashayaba machiyang amana abani. Hey! Bazao kujiba. Mashaya! I don't know who I'm talking to. In Masha, yena sonka, yena sonka. In Baya sonka, Baya sonka. That's why Zasu make a buroba say so shagia. That's why suna yao. So ye so ye kama Zasu fadi. So nada wa yonsu. They will reply to you. You will be thinking that it's drunkenness. But that is the great channel that they will say whatever they say.

0: Muslims are afraid that enemies are afraid of them, sir. Only rugged guys. You must be rugged. I say you must be rugged. They have to come and meet Jephthah. And the people that he went to war with them, they are not trained armies. They are rugged guys. I pray for you. Congratulations, Iyaron Kanashangia. I say congratulations. Dominanga Madaria, Yaron Nayan, and I in theology Kenan, we're in Shangia, we're in Shantaba, we're in training. The day they come out, they will come out with a new fire and they will tell others, taking alcohol is wrong. The lil in the Pastor Chimu, they can't give a solid message. It's because no experience. I know what I passed through with my wife and my family. Attack left and right. Now I will tell somebody, attack is a stepping stone. Don't worry. Without it, I can't advise anybody. Shout life! Now give me that one, sir. I will soon tell, yes. Oh, very fast, revelation. You are going to see what Jesus said. Let's be on our feet. Shibalada. Please, which type of voice are you hearing? There are many voices. I say there are many words. Voices, but do you know what John said, sir? Come, he said, I heard a voice thunder from the throne. Look, look, God have moved into what? Into what? Neighborhood. It means he's not far from us. He is with us. He is in us. We and him, we are one. And do you know what he said, media? Making what? Making what? With what? With men and women. Why are you becoming old? If the original plan of Jesus or God in Genesis chapter 1 is to raise people that they will never taste death and sin enter, are you saying because sin enter the will of God have been thwarted permanently? Answer now. God can never stop his project because you said no to him. Allah bezay change your project, Nashba. Do you know what he said? Come, sir. He said he will make. Please listen, listen, listen. He said he will make your body his home. Now, if he make your body his home, come, sir. How can blood enter? How can somebody bring knife and stab you? When God made his home in you, God can never live in a rotten body. That's why you Zaka Gara Jikinka. Eat good fruit. Eat. Don't eat things anyhow. Eat. Eat. He said, he will wipe your heart. Every tears from your word. Eyes. Do you know what he said? If I make your body my abode, my dwelling place, I will wipe your tears. Then number one, he said, death. You are not hearing. Death is gone. For what? For good. Tears. Crying. Pain. All this first order of things gone. I don't know whether God is making sense. If I make your body my dwelling place, death is gone for good. Why are our fathers dying? They follow what they taught into the people of all. They were not having access. That's why I love what Pastor Dakur said. He said, I reply back to them, how can I sleep, a young man like me? Yeah, run it, they sleep. idomugurum manya ba we a echiba manya in Christ. Bring that to that thing again. I want you to repeat it again, so that you should begin to reject death, begin to reject what death, begin to fight death. Death is a stranger, my Pastor Mary. Death is a stranger. Fight him out. Don't ever believe that one day I will die.
1: Yes, sir.
0: We dedicated his car early, is it this year? And we dedicate one of the best bike he bought for business. Right. That is how he will be thinking. Right. Why ne? So why ne? That's why mulk in dunia. Not just why ne? Mune. Kuche mune. Wanda be yataba yamutu. 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Awurumutu wanga kasa zako kama muna rayu. Doris, come. You don't understand. Look at the beauty of my daughter. Money have not come. But look at her. I am so proud of her. I love her from the bottom of my heart. She's so focused. Look at it now. Money has not come. Here is her. Now, she rejected. For what? For good. Do you know, once you have rejected, once you have rejected, no more tears. Once you have rejected, no more pain. Once you have rejected, no more what? Crying. Once you have rejected, no more what? Pain. Ashe is Mr. Death that empower people with negative pain. Do you know what God told me? Bantabasama wani chiwoba. Amanka jeza che na wada jini na edole mutumi ya ibe. Kwa Yesu wa mayu. Now, imagine the guy that will come and I will hand over. I am not handing over a dead person. I am handing over a living person. And immediately she stepped into his house. No more pain. No more cry. No more. No more. No more. 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

in you, death will live in you. 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Now, do you know the first order of things were gone. Death was having authority over man. When man sinned, when Christ settled and said, I will no longer leave you like that, I will live in you, and she disappear in me. I don't know whether you understand it. How

0: first. 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Somebody come with 2,000. Single. Let me demonstrate something. Yes, sir, come. Thank you, sir. Do you know one thing? Yes. Sir, hold it, sir. Because he want to give her money, he will see her face. Take it. Come, sir. Kazoza Kamareta. You will see. Do you see her?
1: No.
0: Do you see her?
1: No.
0: Are you seeing her?
1: No.
0: That is what will happen with you. You. Only people that will favor you will see your face. Witches will not see your face. Kidnappers will not see your face. Boko Haram will not see your face. Because you are a carrier of life. Life of Christ in you. Life of Christ in you. You are in him.
2: 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I believe you have been blessed with this message. 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I decree and I declare, you will receive life now in the name of Jesus. 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

0: It is 7 o'clock, and this is Silverbirds for the 93.7 Joss. Nigeria is the only country we have. Let's avoid acts that could destabilize a nation. We are one big family. I am David King. First, our top stories. Governor Caleb Mutfwang reappoints Honorable Ephraim Usman as Commissioner for Local Government and Chieftaincy Affairs. Peter Obi once again treating critics and journalists as threats. Inspector General of Police clamors for total ban on tinted vehicles. And a foreign scene, United Kingdom Lords President Bola Tinubu's reforms and says Nigeria's recovery is a model for others. In sports, Barcelona signs Egypt teenager Hamza Abdelkarim. Please stay tuned for details of these and other stories. Ephraim Usman has been reappointed as the Commissioner for Local Government and Chieftaincy Affairs in Plateau State. Governor Caleb Mutfwang had earlier sworn Ephraim Usman at the new Government House Little Rayfield in Jos. After receiving the handover note from the Permanent Secretary, Ephraim Usman said the ministry will work closely with the traditional council in the state to find lasting solutions to the current security challenges confronting the state.
1: And we have a lot to do with them. We have a lot, again, to look at within the traditional institutions that we are going to do, because the traditional institutions at this material point in time with this issue of insecurity, we are going to look into that very well to see how we can be able to liaise with the traditional institutions to curb the menace of this insecurity that has bedeviled us, not only in Plateau State, in the country at large.
0: He called for collective efforts to make the state a better place for all.
2: For the staff of the ministry, I'm calling on us. The support you have given me before I took a bow on the 16th of March and God in his infinite mercy that brought me back, I still solicit for same support so that together we can be able to support our traditional institutions, support the ministry, support our pensioners, support our teachers, support the local government chairman.
0: Ephraim Usman hinted that a delegation from the ministry will be conducting on-the-spot assessment tour of the projects executed by the local government councils in the state.
2: And this coming back, we are not going to relax. There's some months we have lost in this ministry. Before I left, I intended going around the 17 local government to see the good works these local government chairmen are doing. And by the grace of God, that is not going to take long. Within now to 2 weeks, by the time I study what has been handed over to me, we are going to have a management meeting with immediate effect, come up with that to go around the 17 local government, commission some of the local government projects, inspect some of the projects, because before I left, so many projects were ongoing in the 17 local government, and we will need to go and see it for ourselves, the level of completion of the work, and the ones that have completed, we are going to commission them. This government mean business. This government mean well for the people of Plateau State.
0: Earlier, the Permanent Secretary of the Plateau State Ministry of Local Government and Chieftaincy Affairs, Yakubu Malu, commended Governor Mutfwang for his efforts in attending to the needs of the ministry.
3: We want to thank the Executive Governor of Plateau State for the decision he has taken, guided by God himself, to redeploy him to this very ministry. While he was away, as the Permanent Secretary of the ministry, I've been overseeing the ministry, and to God be all the glory. Today, we are having our father back to us. Sir, while you were away, we work based on how you've impacted how to work in this very ministry all this while. On behalf of the staff of the ministry, and my team, on behalf of all the executive chairman of the local government, it is my singular honor now to hand over the mantle of leadership to you to continue from where you stopped. And I know the state stands to benefit even more as we take over.
0: For The presidential candidate of the Nigeria Democratic Congress, Peter Obi, has warned against treating critics, activists and journalists as threats to the state following the remand of activist and politician Omoyele Sowore in Kuje prison. Peter Obi, in a statement posted on his official X account, expressed concern over the development, saying democratic institutions must not be used in ways that could undermine civic freedoms and public participation. The former Anambra State governor said he received news of Omoyele Sowore's remand with deep concern, stressing that while the judiciary remains responsible for dispensing justice, authorities must guard against actions that create the impression of suppressing dissent. He argued that freedom of expression and peaceful assembly remain fundamental pillars of democracy and should be protected at all times. The Inspector General of Police, Olatunji Disua, said he would personally prefer a total ban on tinted vehicles nationwide if the decision was solely within his authority. He said fully tinted vehicles pose serious security risks and are frequently used by kidnappers, armed robbers, and one-chance operators. Olatunji Disua stated this in Abuja while responding to concerns raised by the president of the Nigerian Bar Association, Afamosigwe, who opposed the renewal and commercialization.

basis. So faith is the substance, the underlying basis of things hoped for. This shows us that faith and hope are related, but also that they're distinct. And it tells us something very important about hope. All genuine hope is based on faith. Hopes that are not based on faith are just wishful thinking. But true hope, in the biblical sense, is based on true faith. And yet they're different. What are the differences? I'll suggest to you two main differences. First of all, faith is in the present, hope is in the future. Secondly, faith is in the heart, hope is in the mind. You see, the writer of Hebrews says faith is the substance or the underlying reality. So faith is a substance, it's something real, it's something that we have here and now in our hearts. But hope essentially looks toward the future. So that's the first basic difference. Faith is in the present. Hope looks to the future. Each is valid, but neither is a substitute for the other. And then again, faith is located in the heart, hope in the mind. This is very clear, very important. Romans chapter 10, verse 10, Paul says, "For with the heart man believes, resulting in righteousness." So the heart is the place we believe with. That's the kind of faith that results in righteousness. A lot of people have intellectual opinions and give intellectual assent to doctrine, but it isn't in their heart and it doesn't change the way they live. Heart faith produces righteousness. That's one of the ways we know whether a person is believing with his heart or just with his mind. You see, the trouble is we tend to switch these things and get them in the wrong place. Faith in the mind will not do what God promises. It's faith in the heart that produces the results God has promised. Then Paul goes on to say in 1 Thessalonians 5, verse 8, "But since we are of the day, let us be sober, having put on the breastplate of faith and love, and as a helmet, the hope of salvation." Paul is talking here about the Christian's armor. And he talks about two specific items of armor, the breastplate and the helmet. Obviously, the breastplate relates to the heart, and the breastplate is faith and love. Equally, obviously, the helmet relates to the head, that is, the mind, and the helmet is hope. So again, we have confirmation from Scripture that faith is in the realm of the heart, the breast. Hope is in the realm of the head, the mind. So those are the two basic points of distinction between faith and hope. Faith is now, hope is in the future. Faith is in the heart, hope is in the mind. I've been saying that faith is in the now. It's a substance. Someone has rather well expressed it by saying there are three F's: fact, faith, and feeling. And they have to go in that order. The facts are in the Word of God. Faith is based on those facts. Feeling falls into line with faith. But if we put them in the wrong order and start with feeling, our feelings are very variable. They change from day to day and from hour to hour. They're like our senses. They don't relate us to something that is permanent. So people who live by their feelings are unstable people. They're up and down, in and out. The only basis for faith is fact, the facts of God's Word. These are already stated. They are already established. They are what faith is built on. So faith is in the now. Faith relates us to the facts and the acts of God as we know them from God's Word. It's built on a historical basis. It's important to realize that Christianity is a historical religion. It's not just a theory, it's not just a philosophy, but it's a religion that's based on events that have happened in human history. And faith relates to those events. It relates to the facts and the acts of God. In Hebrews chapter 12 and verse 2, Jesus is called two things: the author and the perfecter of our faith.

0: as the author, Jesus laid the basis for our faith. As the perfecter, he's the one who's going to complete it and finish off what he began. Elsewhere in Hebrews chapter 3 and verse 1, Jesus is called the apostle and high priest of our confession. That's the same truth in another way. As apostle, he's the one who came from God and did what needed to be done to give us the basis for our faith. As our high priest, he's the one who's gone back to God, and in God's presence, he now represents us and thus will complete the work that he began as our apostle. So faith relates us to Jesus in the capacity of author and apostle, the one who began our faith, the one who laid the foundation, the one who did what needed to be done to provide salvation. But hope relates us to Jesus as the perfecter of our faith and as our high priest, the one who by his prayer and intercessory ministry in heaven will now complete in us that which he began by his apostolic work on our behalf on earth. So faith is based on what Jesus has done. Hope looks forward to what Jesus will do. But before I close this talk today, I just want to emphasize that we are not in any sense belittling hope. We're just distinguishing it from faith. Hope is very, very important in the Christian life. It's the helmet of the mind. It's that which protects our minds from depression and anxiety and fear. You see, hope has to have a solid scriptural base. Otherwise, it's just wishful thinking. There's really one sufficient scriptural base for all hope, and that's Romans 8:28. We know that God causes all things to work together for good to those who love God, to those who are the called according to his purpose. Now, provided we meet those conditions, that we love God and that we're walking in his calling and his purpose for our lives, then we know that everything that happens, God causes it to work together. So there never is any basis for pessimism. Always, this is the basis of our hope. It's our faith in God's goodness. And this hope protects our minds. It keeps us from depression, from moodiness, from being up and down. So we see then, each has its function. Faith is in the heart, it's the breastplate. Hope is in the mind, it's the helmet.
1: When we hope, we are expecting something good from God in the future. Faith, on the other hand, is based on the established facts of God's word and produces tangible results. Only faith grounded in God's word and centered in the heart can bring about the fulfillment of God's promises in the present. That's all we can have for today.
2: If you would like to know more about what you heard today or about Derek Prince Ministries, please contact us on 080-841-60020. 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Join us same time tomorrow as Derek Prince continues this series. 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

The Ghanaian native doctor Nana Kwaku Bonsam has claimed that he is the reason why England couldn't beat Ghana. He says he placed a curse on Harry Kane and other English players not to score against Ghana, and that's and he said that's the reason why Ghana could smile with the point and also move to the next round of the tournament. Do you believe in juju, especially in football? Well, this shaman, shaman, that is Babalawo in English, man, is claiming that he's the reason why Ghana got a draw yesterday. But is he being delusional, or do you think juju works in football? Well, yesterday was super, super exciting with some fantastic results. And today, two matches have already gone down with some teams already getting ready to go back home, especially after they still wait for the last match just to fulfill all righteousness. But there were matches yesterday and massive goals yesterday. Only one match produced a draw. All the other three matches produced at least 3 points. One match produced, the other two produced five goals, and the one match produced three goals. But the England-Ghana match produced no goal after 90 minutes. That's how things panned out. And then today a match has already gone down. If you ask me, two matches have already gone down and a couple more to go. So let's see how things pan out at the end of it all. The third group matches will be going down, and of course they usually go down concurrently at the same time so that nobody can help anybody. It is what it is. The FIFA World Cup is coming to a head immediately after these third round games. It will be knockout, lose and go home. It is what it is. The FIFA World Cup America 2026. They call it America 2026 because Mexico is in the Americas, USA is in the Americas, Canada is North America. So it is America, America, America, America 2026 is hot. Although Nigeria is not there, I think it increases the fun. And give it up to the greatest of all time player, Cristiano Ronaldo. He woke up yesterday with a brace. Wow. I'll be right back.

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0: It's the Silverbirds for the 93.7. Joss, I'm still yours truly, David King. Let me bring you some results from the Volleyball Premier League ongoing in Abuja. D9, CNS Spikers defeated Kouan Spikers 3-1. Kouan Spikers had not lost a match throughout the tournament, but the Chief of Naval Staff Spikers eventually defeated the Chief of Army Staff Spikers. So that was a fight between the Navy and the Army, and the Navy won 3-1. Wow. Up, Navy. All right. Then in the women, Fire Service beat Benue Queens 3-1, 25-22, 25-20, 21-25, and then 31-29. Wow, that match went into a multiple overtime. And also we have Nigeria Police Force were defeated by Defence Spikers 1-3. This is the men's category. And a Police Force beaten by Defence Spikers 1-3, 1-3. Let me give you the full results for the day nine. Men, Life Camp beats Ajaseipo 3-1. Ofa VC beats Sunshine Spikers 3-0. By VC, I mean Volleyball Club, just like FC Football Club. Okay, all right. Then Canopillas beat USEM 3-2. Kouan Spikers, I told you, they were beaten by CNS 1-3. NSCDC beat Correctional Service 3-1. And the Nigeria Police Force were beaten by Defence Spikers 1-3. In the women's category, Anambra Queens were beaten by Olalomi Royal Angels 2-3. Wow, that's a painful one. That's almost like a draw. They will get a point in that one. Well, Olalomi will get 2 points. But if you win 3-0 or 3-1, you get 3 points, and the loser gets no points. NAF Rockets were beaten by Nigeria Customs Service 0-3. Wow. Air Force were put to the sword. They had their plane downed by the customs. And then Excelsior were beaten by VIP and Partners 0-3. Kouan Spikers were beaten by NSCDC 2-3. Then Life Camp defeated Kara Emerald 3-0. While Fire Service put Benue Queen to the sword 3-1 yesterday in the Nigeria Premier Volleyball League, happening at the Moshood Abiola Stadium, Abuja, Package B, and as the indoor arena there. That's where things went down. It's pretty exciting, yeah? Pretty exciting. Okay. All right. let's talk football now. There's one Juduman in Ghana, Kweku. Kweku Bonsam. He said that he's the one that tied. I heard it even before the match. Before the match, he said it that he's going to tie Hurricane's leg. The Hurricane will not be able to score against Ghana. I was like, make Hurricane help me to clear this man out. But 90 minutes, bro. Even the time that Hurricane saw the chance, he still blazed it over the bar. So is there juju in football? We'll ask a question later, but let me give you results of matches that went down yesterday and early this morning, and matches that will go down today. Norway defeated Senegal by 3-2, and I love the way Norway celebrated the win. Have you watched Vikings? You know how Vikings row their boat with a drum? Boom. Boom, boom. Boom. Oh, it was beautiful. It was beautiful. I love that ululation. It was fine. Just like the haka. Of haka now, the ululation of New Zealand. Yes, it was beautiful. If you didn't see it, please go out and check it out on YouTube or whatever and see. It was the captain Odegaard that was beating the drum, and every other person and all the fans in the stadium, they were following. Oh, if you never watch Vikings, go and watch. Jordan were beaten by Algeria 1-2. Algeria will be said they don't get hope, but now with this win, I don't know if they can still escape. Aha, Portugal. Oh, Ororo. Ororo. It was beautiful. Portugal versus Uzbekistan. And Ronaldo got the first goal in the 6th minute. Wow. And he went to the camera and said, I am back. I am back. Nuno Mendes got the second goal before Ronaldo got his third in the 39th minute. First half, Ronaldo don't finish work before Nematov scored an own goal to make it 4-0 to Portugal. Then Rafael Leao wrapped things up in the 87th minute. They kept everything within the 90 minute. People are saying, is it not Uzbekistan? Is it not Uzbekistan? It is Algeria that Ronaldo was scoring. Yeah, Algeria. We don't start to play anything. So don't tell me anything. If World Cup easy, why Nigeria no qualify? Why your country no qualify? Ororo. World best, Lomo. The only player in the whole world to score in 6 World Cups consecutively. Who be your mate? Who's your mate? Ororo. Oh. As it depend you. It is with us. England 0, Ghana 0. Oh, this match, oh, this Nana Kweku Bonsam. You tie Hurricane leg. Can't tie everybody leg too. It's all right. It's all right. Two of them have qualified for the next stage. Talking about England and Ghana. Ghana played well. If you ask me, their goalkeeper was their man of the match. Huh? If you see that man face, Youssef no go gree score. If those score go, they fear you. Woo! Oh, no. Then today, two matches have already gone down. Panama nil, Croatia won. Panama out of the tournament, but of course they'll still play their wait. Let me see if they have completed their handwork. Let me see whether Panama don't enter plane, because nobody they joke now for this World Cup. I see the hot. So they are, anyway, they still do. They still play one more match, and that match I'm already pitying them, because they will go up against England, and England will take their eyes, see what no good, because England in a vex from that goalless draw yesterday. All right, so they give you the matches away. They go down six matches are built to go down today. Two have already gone down. Panama 0, Croatia 1, Colombia 1, DR Congo 0. That man where they stand, they raise hand. He stand 90 minutes, then they fall in hand. Then beat DR Congo again. You know DR Congo now, they are draw soup specialists. They won't let them just play draw. And then after playing draw, let's see if they will play. They don't play penalty for group stage. Bosnia and Herzegovina versus Qatar at 8 p.m. tonight. Switzerland, Canada, 8 p.m. tonight. Then at 11 p.m., Morocco will take on Haiti. Then Scotland will take on Brazil, also at 11 p.m. Great matches going down. Wow. Let me give you some of the scenarios. Especially DR Congo and then Brazil and the rest of them. It's going to be officially crazy. All right? Because South Africa, if they win their last match against South Korea, they can still qualify for the next stage. They might still, that is if Churchill fails to beat Mexico or something like that. So anything can happen. Then Brazil is already top of the table, but I think they Brazil and Morocco will qualify. Even Scotland have a chance if they are able to get something in their next match. Everything is probability now. Probabilities. it's exciting. I wish Nigeria had these games. Things for sup, but so it is. All right, that's how things will be panning out at the end of it all. And South Africa will soon be going back. And when they go back, they'll go and take their job. Oh my dawa. I too sabia dawa. 080-6464-1536. Let's talk about that Ghanaian juju man or Babalawo or Sheman if you want to speak English. 080-6464-1536. Hello, good morning.
1: Good morning, everything.
0: Good morning, welcome.
1: How have you been? How's the family?
0: To God be the glory.
1: David King, honestly, what you said about Ghanaian goalkeeper was a bit hilarious to me and funny when I was watching that match, because I couldn't figure out why Africans cannot give, cannot stop giving the so-called white people reasons to mock us. You can see the combination of the Ghanaian players, the way they are, the hair they are wearing, the everything doesn't reflect any respect for someone. I don't know if you are a star, you must appear in a way that someone will just look at you and mock you and relate you to what we hate to be compared with. Everything, but we are giving them more reason to compare us. We can be decent and matured and beautiful. So look at his, he has a very strong face, and he now went and do some, applied some paint to his hair. So that alone, to me, was questionable. I don't know, if you are famous, you are famous, but you mustn't attach things that will become a mockery to whoever you are representing as Africa, honestly.
0: Honestly.
1: I want to give kudos to Ghanaian. He did a lot of work because they sweat it out. It was a deserving draw, in as much as England we are unlucky. And you can see when my boy came in, you can see how he pressed and tried to make the result possible. And with my incoming boy, Morgan Rogers, hopefully, he also contributed. And I want to say something. I think, what's the coach name? He's gotten it wrong. The formation is not what he ought to be using. He has better squads of a winning team outside waiting. So I hope England will qualify, and I hope they change their tactics. Otherwise, meeting the stronger opponent, I think they'll be saying bye-bye to the tournament. But kudos to Uruguay. I hope and pray he will bank in more goals, because these people have given Messi an edge by not giving him red card. We still minus 3 goals from the goal. He's having 2 goals, and Ronaldo is having 2 goals in this tournament. Thank you. Have a lovely working day.
0: Thank you too. Well, I think you made a valid point. I don't know why these African players go to these games and then embarrass us with their hairstyles, and they start looking like destitutes. Why? Your hair is nice. Your hair is okay. Why go and put attachment and start looking like... I don't know, Joe. Hello, good morning.
2: Good morning.
0: Good morning, welcome.
2: What is Baby King?
0: Good morning.
2: Yeah, this is Ben calling from Sarinjana.
0: Go ahead.
2: Ben from Sarinjana.
0: Go ahead, sir. Go ahead.
2: Yeah, first time caller.
0: Thank you.
2: Yeah. I said if this match were to be final, the Ghana would have been given the cup, even though it was 0-0.
0: For a team that pack everybody to go and play defense, Abi. now so they take enjoy match.
2: because look at that match. A whole first part of Ghana player, more Arsenal players are in that England team.
0: Are they not 11 human beings? Which one be a whole 5 stars? How you take the watch your match, Jeff? That one doesn't make any difference. So they are 11 men against 11 men. So don't tell me stars. You pack 11 players, go to defend. Hello, good morning.
3: Good morning, Ogachin.
0: Good morning.
3: How was your night?
0: Oh, I give God the glory.
3: Well done, Ogachin. This Oliver Chaka.
0: Welcome.
3: Ogachin, who are those to go home?
0: They still have one match to go, all of them.
3: Ogachi.
0: But South Africa.
3: Okay.
0: Go ahead.
3: The way I look at these pictures and the way they follow the game, some countries, they're not supposed to go to the World Cup. If I think I say one here, I think they touch my heart. So, no problem. If anything never happened, the time yet to come. And yesterday game, the thing, what happened with Spain, it happened with England. The Spain caught my ticket. Even yesterday, England also caught my ticket. I didn't expect that England would play football with Ghana. Why? For what reason? I know. In Samsung now, that's what is a game shot. So, and All
0: right, thank you so much. Thank you. 08064641536. That's the number to call. We have Elegant, Mr. Victor. Victor Elegant, Alpha. Oh, okay. Hello, good morning.
4: Mr. David King, good morning.
0: Good morning.
4: Morning to you, this is Mike from Dulu Material.
0: Welcome.
4: David King, when do you come to visit us in Dulu Material?
0: Eh?
4: Where are you coming to visit us in Dulu Material? We are expecting you.
0: Yeah.
4: If you visit us one day now, I'm more happy.
0: No wahala.
4: David King, where would they talk with them every day with this?
0: No wahala.
4: Honestly, yesterday I'm not happy with England. They play their match as a team, they play individual football, and they change the coach. They didn't do good coach changes. You see, yesterday, like Rice supposed to be out for second half. Saka supposed to play immediately in second half. When Saka come inside, the football change. So they are playing individual football. It makes that goal did not come. Everybody wants to score. But I give kudos to Ghana. They try, honestly. May God bless you and bless your studio. We hope one African team will reach final or semi-final.
0: All right, amen.
4: Thank you, David King.
0: Thank you, too. Victor Elegant, how far?
5: Hello, David King, good morning.
0: How far now?
5: I did find my brother. You go say they happy now.
0: Over happy one good me.
5: You say they happy now because your Apoya.
0: Apoya
5: managed score.
0: Our Apoya.
5: One my and one team.
0: And even a Gidigo, we take him.
5: He don't finally score one my. In fact,
0: on our own goal score a Gidigo now.
5: No.
0: You see him now. The defense.
5: The team we beat, the team made his cause, beat was stronger than Uzbekistan.
0: Now you talk him. Now you know who's strong, pass who.
5: In fact, when Team Jordan go use their eyes, see, again, for Messi hand on Saturday.
0: Okay, Jordan, no be my team, Abi.
5: They don't be talk him.
0: No, Jordan, na my team.
5: Jordan, na my team now.
0: Tango say you don't agree.
5: Yes, all right. I'm have a great day. My team. But they strong passes Uzbekistan. Well, that thing that what this guy said about African teams.
0: Mm.
5: Honestly, it's not supposed to be like. I don't know why African teams are disgracing us so much. Just flatting one kind of hairstyle that we make all these foreigners to integrate us.
0: They're looking at us somehow.
5: Looking at us as if we came from bush or what. They should cut their hair, go to the World Cup, go to the stadium and play very good football. It's not hair that plays. It's where, my brother.
0: It's where.
5: God bless us.
0: Amen.
5: Up Messi.
0: Up Ronaldo. Ororo. Yes, sir.
6: The king of the tower.
0: How far now?
6: Fine.
0: Please turn down the volume of your radio set so that.
6: I've done that.
0: All right, continue.
6: Don't mind them.
0: Mm.
6: Even if na Olse United, Ronaldo score.
0: Oh, they go complain. Any goal where Ronaldo score, they must look for complaint, join them.
6: Let them complain. All what I know, if they are saying that Messi is setting a record, Ronaldo is also setting a record.
0: Thank you.
6: For scoring in 6 World Cups.
0: They try him.
6: So, if Messi let him try, whether he will still pass that record. So, Ronaldo is a senior. They should just calm down. So, that is my take.
0: Thank you. Ronaldo na senior, Mokona just calm down. Hello now. Hello.
7: Hello.
0: Good morning. Hello.
7: Hey, good morning, sir.
0: Good morning.
7: Yeah, this is Emmanuel Pakwe calling you from Goldworth area.
0: All right, Emmanuel Pakwe, go ahead.
7: I'm not happy with England. Because I want England to do something at end so that they will carry this trophy.
0: Hmm.
7: And I'm happy.
0: Ronaldo.
7: Ronaldo is the best man for football right now.
0: Is it what?
7: He's the best man in football right now.
0: Best, yes. Thank you so much. Yeah, you know what in the.
7: Ronaldo from winning the high goal scorer of this World Cup.
0: Thank you. Yeah, too much.
7: I am telling you, Ronaldo will end at the top scorer.
0: So, I go live for you.
7: Thank you, sir, and I'm happy with you. This great program, you are making us happy.
0: Thank you too.
7: Thank you, sir.
0: All right.
7: Bye bye.
0: See, man, where Sabi? Man, where Sabi? You know, go there, they shout Messi, Messi, Messi. And when Messi will be like, hello?
8: Hello, good morning again.
0: Oche, how far now?
8: Oh boy, 2 days, I just did cool.
0: Yeah.
8: And they appear yesterday, where? I didn't take one, but to say, Ronaldo do me well. He for score like 4 yesterday, they didn't agree enter. But their next match, you go score 3. They don't allow the rest of my guau, they did not score, so I won't go score.
0: Thank you so much. Everybody, Akuya, don't score. Hello, good morning.
9: Hello, good morning, David Chen.
0: Good morning.
9: So, how are you doing today?
0: I give God the glory.
9: It's Ogun Monday on the line.
0: Welcome.
9: So, your Akuya finally called.
0: What are you? See, sweet, sweet goals now. See, goals.
9: Because my own Akuya is Messi, you understand? I keep bound on Messi. But Messi can't. More than 10 goals in this World Cup.
0: Oh, if Sedina here referee now, father and son.
9: Call even 5.
0: Hmm.
9: You understand, David Chen?
0: No problem.
9: So what I want to say, there's a competition they play in RPM Primary School. I don't see you there. What happened now?
0: They invite me. Oh, you know, I think say are they use drone? They find where they play competition.
9: Even we have match in the stadium, friendly match on Sunday. I thought I will see you there.
0: No
9: problem.
0: No information.
9: If your line is going, I can tell you if you can come.
0: It's all right.
9: So, Baba, take good care of yourself.
0: Thank you. They play match. I was just there. They use drone. They find where they play match. You go inform me now. Information. Then we go now work out the movement. Go there. That's how it goes. You know what I mean. All right, and just to let you know that the Governor's Cup final that was supposed to come up in Bokkos today has been postponed because of what happened in Bokkos over the course of the weekend, and that is to mourn with Bokkosians. Hello, good morning. The PFA, the Plateau Football Association, announced that postponement. Hello, good morning. All right, your radio was too loud, and it was coming back to us, hunting and messing up our transmission. Thank you so much. Once you get through to the studios, just do well to turn down the volume of your radio set. Hello, good morning.
10: Morning, how are you?
0: Good morning, sir. Please turn down the volume of your radio. I can hear myself.
10: Yeah, I'm off it.
0: All right, go ahead.
10: My name is Matthew from Barton Lading, from district.
0: Welcome.
10: Yesterday, I'm really happy with Cristiano Ronaldo, where you got 2 goals.
0: Correct guy.
10: Cristiano Ronaldo is always the best player in the world.
0: He is.
10: Yeah. I want.
0: Thank you.
10: Yeah, bye-bye.
0: Thank you, too. Bye-bye. All right, that's the much we can take on the show today. Thank you for being with us, but big shout out to the PFA, the Plateau State Football Association, for postponing that final, because I don't think it would have gone down in good taste to organize a final just a couple of days after some people were killed in Bokkos, and organize a final in Bokkos again, where you bring the governor and many other dignitaries to town. Thank you very much for taking that decision. Have yourselves a great day. Stay out of trouble. My name is David King.
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12: Depend on it.

All right, welcome back. It's still Silverbergs for the 93.7 Jaws. It's now time for the newspaper review. I have the usual suspects for you this morning and some headlines that might catch your fancy. So let's see how it goes. My name is David King. I'll start with the Nation. Nation says State Police, Senators decide today. Remember, the House of Reps have passed it, but the Senate have not. And today, the Senate will decide. Once the Senate decides today, they will now package it and send it to the President for assent. And once the President assents to it, get ready for PPD, Plateau Police Department. KPD. Kego Plenty, Kogi Kano Kaduna. Which one will now be the official KPD? All right, so state police, senators decide today. And still from the Nation says some other political headlines, especially politics. I know many people are excited about politics. This is a political period, but this time around, I don't know why everywhere no hot. People are not campaigning. I don't know whether they are following timetable religiously this time. I know even before they blow the whistle for campaign, everywhere don't hurt. But this time around, it's like nobody wants to disobey the law. It'd be like, nobody wants to fall foul. Fear of the law is the beginning of wisdom. Obey the law and I don't agree. Until they have something to hold you, then you will not start obeying. Okay, let's take this on. It says, Oyebanji has been given his certificate of return as the governor of Ekiti State. He has been presented. Oyebanji, deputy, received certificates of return from INEC, and they took the certificate of return to Ado Ekiti to go and present to them. They didn't ask them to come to Abuja to waste transport. And Lagos police intercept truckload of military uniforms. Drugs en route southeast. Lagos police intercept truckload, not actually military uniforms, but camouflage materials. Yard. But I know that they used to sell camo in the market now. Soldiers, that's where they go to buy materials. So if they don't give them one or two, they use them quick. They'll have to sew the next one themselves. They go to the market to buy all this yard now. So I don't know why they're intercepting it. Honestly, sometimes the police will just see something they intercept, they put it to the news. I don't know. There was this raid that they carried out at Old Airport. They said they got illicit drugs, everything. And I saw a picture of the drugs on the floor. And I zoomed and I was seeing Vicks, Lemon Vicks. I was seeing Beta Cola. I was seeing Cola. I said, where are the drugs now? That one ain't supposed to be on top. So that everybody could see him from far. And I was in a cigarette day there. Now what? If there is drug inside, carry the drug and put on top. So that when they snap the picture, now the drug will go first. See, this one na cannabis. This one na coke. This one na ice. Or how do they call it? Loud, I've been a ice, I've been a methamphetamine. People they consume things, so something will go just scatter your medulla. You go consume and they're happy. Anyways, Daily Trust says US sanctions Nigerian BDC operator and firms linked to ISIS financing. Okay, BDC is French, Bureau de Change. That is where they change dollar to naira and naira to dollar. BDC in Lagos, we just call them Malam. Malam, Lagos people funny. If they want to insult you, they'll call you Malam and or Aboki. And we contact and say, Malam means teacher, a learned person. how you will be insult? Learned person. Then Aboki means friend.

0: may not be too good even for you as the governor of the state.
1: Okay, now what people are thinking, since the governor became from the PDP to the APC, there was this 60-40 arrangement, that was gentleman agreement between the two parties as they merged, and the governor would take 60% of all appointment of all influences and the rest, while the legacy group would take 40%, and this was supposed to include commissioners too. I one thought that since those two commissioners had resigned, they will appoint at least two APC people to become commissioner. But it's like the APC, the original APC, have lost out in almost everything, and there seems to be no voice of dissent anyways. So do you think it's an arrangement of convenience that the governor is keeping his people close to him, is not getting close to the old APC or the original APC?
0: Yes, I think to a very large extent. When I heard that 60-40, I said, let me see how Mr. Governor is going to manage it. Because when you say 60-40, it means that those with you already, 40% of them are going to be removed.
1: Yes.
0: And if they are being removed, it may not be very easy for you. Because out of those 40% you want to remove, so as to be able to accommodate 40 from the APC side, you may find those who are performing, you may find those who are you may call pillars, even in the process of during campaign and election, and even giving governance to the people. So, but it is said that he who has the yam and the knife is the one who determines who will eat, go to bed in an empty stomach, and those the quantity you may get at the end of the day. Because when you are on a negotiating table, at the end of the day, you go to the practicability of whatever agreement you made. It may not be as rosy as you have discussed it on the table. For instance, I know quite well that even under Mr. President Bola Ahmed Tinubu, there are a lot of complaints that the CPC block of the APC are being neglected to a very large extent, even as it were today. I listened to a man on Channel's television yesterday, the name I can't quickly pick, and he was throwing tantrums at this government and saying that some of them have been neglected, that he left PDP to join the APC, and as it were, it's not even being treated as a member of APC, and even the project which he attracted to his people, which amounted to about $1.2 billion, it was ongoing to be approved, and Mr. President, the current president, came and played down on it, and he has nothing to show his people. So you find complaints here and there, and that is why I say that our politicking in Nigeria has been commercialized. Self-entitlement is in the front burner now. And I will never forget to lift a quote from late Dora Akonyele, who said that nations will only rise to greatness when her leaders begin to plant trees they may not even be alive to enjoy the shade. Meaning that you put yourself, be play down on yourself, look at the bigger picture, which is what do we do to better the lives of the people, even if I'm not going to be alive to enjoy it, but at least we are projecting into the future to better our country and better the lives of our people. So if that is the what is in the front burner, you discover that arriving at this 60-40 becomes very easy, because everybody will look at it from the perspective of giving leadership to our people, not just occupying position. Because you can be in a leadership position for the next 4 years and your impact is not felt, and you are just there just because the equation favored you, and you came into the mainstream, and being in the mainstream, you just occupied space because the 60-40 brought you there. So I think a lot of people are really going to complain. It's not easy. Even in Delta State, where Oborevwori jumped from PDP,

0: PDP to APC, and they had a certain kind of agreement, and that agreement, there's trouble there. You can see that even Nebumoku and Omoagege, like Omoagege, for instance, who have been in the party, lost out. He didn't get the ticket. And these are people who were jubilating when the governor came into their camp in Delta State. So it has negative and positive results at the end. But I think that those who were brought in as a result of the 60-40 arrangement, or those who lost out as a result of a 60-40 arrangement,
1: because we have not seen anybody who lost out, because when the press the governor decamped, all his appointees decamped along with him, even exactly. Those that were not too agreeable with the APC, but to save their jobs and to save their chair on the table and their space on the table, they come with the governor, and they've been there. Nobody, I'm not sure anybody has lost his job as a result of the governor's.
0: But as there have been people who were brought on board as a result of the 60-40 arrangement.
1: None that I know of, except maybe you tell me now.
0: well, the bigger picture is the interest of Plateau State, and I also believe in respecting agreements. Just like we condemn Fubara for nodding his head like a lizard with a Nelson Wike, then when you now got to the seat, you started reneging on your agreement. That's not good. It doesn't project anybody as having integrity. Integrity demands that even before you agree, ensure, scrutinize what you want to put signature to be sure that your integrity will carry it to the very end. But if at the end of the day you put signature to that agreement, please respect it. I think whatever is good for the goose is good for the gander too. So, Mr. Governor, if there were agreements reached, this 60-40 arrangement, for the interest of peace and progress and prosperity of a Plateau State, these are also Plateaunians, if you ask me, because they are not strangers to be brought on board. If they possess the among the 40, there must be people who has the pedigree, who has the proficiency and the proclivity. Look inward, bring them on board. Let's move as a team, because we don't need further crisis. We already have insecurity problem in the Plateau State, and we don't need political crisis on the Plateau.
1: Okay. I would have loved to say perhaps the governor wants to work with people that is confident about their loyalty. But that's a discussion for another day. This is the entire size of our production today on the show. Thank you for joining us. Have yourselves a great rest of the day.
2: Although no case of Ebola has been reported in Nigeria, we must remain observant following the outbreak of the disease in Central Africa. Ebola is a serious illness that can spread through direct contact with the bodily fluids of an infected person. Well, there's no cause for panic. 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This is a message from the Silverbird Group.

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1: We are like Moses. 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
2: Leadership, politics, power. 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From national debates to global diplomacy. 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

0: morning, listeners. Welcome to another edition of Issues in Perspective, a class of history. Like we always say, history is good, bad, and ugly, but it's history nonetheless. We have to talk about our past. We have to talk about how it influences today and providing solutions for the future. Yes. I remain Dr. Dieng Ayuba Adams, or Ayuba Adams, as I always tell you. Yes. We are here to do justice to interesting issues, okay, in history, interesting issues in history, both locally, within Africa, and also globally. Yes, I'm here in the studio with Dred Lonkat, a political analyst and a lecturer with Plateau State Polytechnic. I'm also here with the Honorable Class Rep in person of Aliu Garba. Yes, they are here to do justice in analyzing the issues that we have to discuss today.
1: Good morning, ardent listeners. This is a class of history, and we shall be discussing about topical issues that concerns history as it unfolds. Thank you very much.
0: Yes, we have a lot of interesting issues to discuss today. 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Your contributions will be needed. You can call us on 0806464-1536, 0806464-1536. Like I always say, let's unlearn in order to learn. Let us make insightful contributions so that other listeners can learn from us. That's why it's a class. Nobody is perfect. Nobody knows it all. We are all here to learn from one another. Yes, we have quite interesting stories today. Interesting stories. And we are going to do justice to that. The young men here, we do justice to that. Yes, our first story here, it's an interesting one that has to do with African formation and the struggle for Africa, okay, by Europeans. On the 24th of June, 1884, representatives from the major European powers of the time, Britain, France, Germany, Portugal, and others, sat down for what would become known as the Berlin Conference. This was a meeting for many, marked the official beginning of the scramble for Africa. On one hand, the atmosphere was one of diplomatic civility. They spoke of civilizing Africa, of ending the slave trade, and of free trade along the Congo and Niger rivers. But the subtext was entirely cynical. Africa was sitting empty on a chessboard. No African delegates were present. They drew borders on maps, many of them straight lines with no consideration for the millions of people, the ancient kingdoms or the diverse ethnic groups that would be divided by these new lines. It was the most consequential land grab in human history. This story is not just history. It's a wound that hasn't healed. It's a wound that hasn't healed. They justify it through the white man's burden, a concept popularized by Rudyard Kipling. It was a paternalistic racist ideology that claimed it was Europe's duty to bring civilization and Christianity to a backward continent. But in truth, it was economists, the rubber from the Congo, the gold from South Africa, the vast agricultural potential. It was all about enriching the European treasury and feeding the factories of the Industrial Revolution. James, feeding the industrial. This date in 1884 is the genesis of many of the political and economic challenges Africa still faces. Yes, this is 1884, where Europeans sat down in Berlin to draw maps of Africa. Okay, they share borders, boundaries. They brought about the geographical construct of what becomes Africa today. They map out Africa for themselves because of the enriched rare earth minerals that is here in Africa. They wanted it for themselves. Young men, Dred Lonkat, please, what will you say, looking at what happened at that time and looking at where Africa is today, their that meeting that we never had a representative, okay, and that didn't even stop there. There are several meetings, even in the UN, where Africans will go together. They hardly give them opportunity to talk, right? Until recent time, the president of Kenya and some other East African countries had to gather a force to want their voice to be heard in global issues. They had a meeting in Russia about the Ukraine and Russian war. You understand? They were given the opportunity there, but in Europe, they hardly get the opportunity to talk, to contribute on the global stage on how the world is supposed to work. You know, we have G7, we have G8, we have G20 and all of that. But the G7 takes the lead and they decide what happens most times without African representative, just like it was in 1884 to 1885, yes, okay, where they sat down to share Africa. Up to this day, I still see that we do not still have a voice, except we are trying, but we don't still have that voice to actually contribute to the global state when it comes to international matters. As it is right now, and given this story, what do you think the African leaders, or what do you think Africans should do? How do we get ourselves a position, a solid position? Look at the UN Security Council. You hardly see Africans there, and so many other things. So what do you think Africans, Nigerians, Africans should do in order to have that power? How can we wield this power for us to be recognized on the global stage, as it were?
2: Well, it will interest you to know, when you're talking about the Berlin Conference,

0: in developed societies in the world needed raw materials. And you could see, even from the excerpts you read, you understand, you could see where they were in search of gold, in search of raw materials and all whatnot. Now, try to look at the geopolitics surrounding the colonial economy surrounding Africa as at that particular time. It will interest you to know that it is a lesson for the leaders of Africa to know this is how the whites look at us. They look at us as people who are unorganized, people who are not united. And we have had a series of, we have the African Union, and apart from the African Union, we have ECOWAS, we have other regional blocks within Africa that are supposed to convey the outcry of Africans. But it will interest you to know that if you check most of the presidents that have pushed for Africa to be included, despite the fact we have 195 to 96 countries in the world who are members of the United Nations. And it will also interest you to know that even within the bloc of the United Nations, Nigerians, they don't really have any powerful say when it comes to issue of world governance or world politics or when it comes to resource allocation. But then you could see that even the United Nations, if you check the Security Council within the United Nations, there are 5 permanent members. And then I try to ask a question. If America seems to be the custodian of liberal democracy, why can't they leave the Security Council to be rotational among member states? That will also tell you that the map of the world was redrawn, especially that of Africa between 1884 to 1886. And you could even see the as at that time, the German chancellor, Ottoman Bismarck, you understand, who first of all held a meeting with these people. And you know what happened? The discussion, Africa was not present, because where they are looking at it, Africa is going to be the yam. They are the one with the knife, and they are to decide how to share the yam to the size they want. And you could see that that is very evident. But from the question you asked, the lessons for African leaders to take from the Berlin Conference of 1884 to 1885 is the fact that they need to really come together as presidents of the 54 African countries need to come together and form a formidable force. Because one of the fundamental factors for control, when you have your own technology, you cannot go looking for technology elsewhere. And you could see, even up till today, most of the African countries, almost about 95% of them, are still dependency economics. They are not really having what we call an independent economy that they can be able to solve problems. And even up till today, you could see that based on the colonial economy, from colonialism, neocolonialism, imperialism, and other historical antecedents, that tends to really put Africa in bad light as a continent that doesn't really have people that can be able to really have a voice. And it's a lesson for us that we can be able to become proactive as people when we even vote leaders that are credible, leaders that understand what international politics is all about, and they are going to really fight for us to have a voice at the international scene.
1: Yes, Aliu Garba.
2: Thank you very much indeed, Dred Lonkard, for your incisive and in-depth analysis. It is a well-known fact that the history of land grabbing can be traced as far back as the Berlin Conference of 1884 to 1885. Where we've seen countries like Britain, Portugal, and France, there was non-African representation there. Africans was not ably represented. Okay, look at it from this angle. We've seen where Africa was polarized into two. We have the Anglophone speaking countries and the Francophone speaking countries. When we're talking about the Anglophone speaking countries, we're talking about countries that have been colonized by the British. Nigeria is one of them, based on the principles of indirect rule system. Then when you look at Chad, Niger, Benin Republic, Mali, Burkina Faso, these are hell-bent on the principles of assimilation. When we say principles of assimilation, that means I want to be like you. Okay, that's why you see today there has been so many issues surrounding this Francophone-speaking countries that were colonized.

0: colonized by the French people. Okay, look at it. The kings of Guinea and other Francophone speaking countries. We've seen where currencies are being printed in France and being sent to these countries. Where's the economic independence? There's absence of economic independence in as far as we're concerned. So when you look at the Africa geography, you'll be made to understand that Africa is a mere geographical expression, as asserted by Anthony Enahoro. He has once said this, and that has come into fruition and reality. When you look, when you set the your lenses of objectivity, looking at it from that prism, you see that, look, during the Industrial Revolution, what they were actually looking for is soft landing, where they can get raw materials. Look at Nigeria, for instance, where our railway tracks are leading to, they are leading to important locations of this country. We've seen railway tracks in Jos here, where they come to extract tin, columbite, and other raw materials. And we've seen in Enugu, the coal deposit there, where they have also shifted coal to their industries there, thriving very well. But you see, in regards to this, the negative and ripple effect is on us, because these people were doing things at the expense and detriment of us. It is very, very disheartening and quite unfortunate, rather very unfortunate, that Africa has become a ground where they can just come, tap and plunder resources, evacuate it to their claims, and then manufacture them, redefine them, package them well, bring it back, and sell it to us at exorbitant price. Today, if you look at it, Nigeria, we produce crude oil, but we don't refine crude oil with the moribund refineries we have. When you hear people talking about landing costs, any spike in the prices of petroleum, virtually there will be persistent increase in the prices of goods and services. So when you look at it very well, Africa was actually a creation of the Europeans. That was why in this book, How Europe Underdeveloped Africa by Walter Rodney, when you read it in one chapter of the book, you see that Walter Rodney has rightly asserted that colonialism one arm bandit.
1: Yes, this is interesting. Yes, I think we are solution providers. Longcard said, Aliyu Garba, as you've done justice to that.
0: Thank you very much.
1: The first land grabbing that we're suffering today yes. is started by the Europeans.
0: Yeah.
1: And Longcard talked about the African Union. They need to do more, because the founding fathers of Africa, they sat down in Addis Ababa in 1963, and they cry out for African unity, well, United States of Africa. That statement was made by Kwame Nkrumah of Ghana. He said he wanted United Africa. Gaddafi took it over and said he continued to preach United Africa. Look at the fallout. After 1963, what happened? What was discussed in Addis Ababa for us to gain grounds in the international community, for us to have a voice in the international community? That was knocked off because some of these leaders were very, very greedy, so they wanted things for themselves. That is why you can see that in Africa, somebody will be there for like 45 years, 50 years, 60 years. Gaddafi was up, he ruled for 45 years. The president, Paul Biya, right?
0: Yeah.
1: He's still there.
0: Yeah, he's still there. Yoweri Museveni.
1: Museveni is still there. You understand?
0: The late Robert Mugabe.
1: Good, good. Mm. So the leaders that came after those guys, we're not nationalists, not pan-African in nature, to want to develop Africa so that Africa can meet up with the rest of the world. That is why we're still having this backlash in Africa. Yes, but Africa is rising, right?
0: Yeah, we can the occasion,
1: yes, we can't deny the fact that Africa is rising. We can't deny the fact that a lot of things are happening. I listened to Dangote yesterday or the day before yesterday. There's this guy that interviewed billionaires. He moved around continents to interview billionaires. So they told him, why is it that he doesn't have big business in Europe? He said, no. He said, the future is here. He said, by 2030 or 2035, African population will be like 2.5 billion. if you have a population, grown population in a continent that up to that, what do you need to go to Europe for? You just have to do business that is going to meet the needs of Africans cut across. Yes. So that is exactly why we are here, to discuss this so that we can have understanding, we can learn from each other. Like I said, the number to call is 0806464-1536. You can call to make your contributions. Possibly you are very knowledgeable in this topic, more than we do here in the studio. You can call to lend us your knowledge. Yes, we'll move straight to the next story. Back home, we're coming back home to talk about Nigeria as a country. Some of us don't really know that we actually gave the British a fight. It was just different battles, different front line in Lagos, even in the north and elsewhere. In the Benin, we gave them a fight as well. It's not as if they came and they took over our land like that. No, there were a lot of resistance and the rest. But this will give rise to us talking about Nigeria in we'll look at the very brief history and how Nigeria became Nigeria and the resistance and all of that. Yes, colonial Nigeria formed part of the British Empire from the mid 19th century until 1st October 1960, when Nigeria achieved independence. Britain annexed Lagos in 1861, but before then, in 1851, there was a battle where the Oba Kosoko was defeated. Serious bombardment of Lagos. Oba organized his people. The Nigerian organized his people. They went and fought to the British, but they were overpowered because the British had higher firepower than what we had as at that time, and established the Oil River Protectorate in 1884. British influence in the Niger, that's when the Berlin Conference took place, right? Yes, Niger area increased gradually in the course of the 19th century, but Britain did not effectively occupy the area until 1885. Other European powers acknowledged Britain's dominance over the area at the 1885 Berlin Conference. From 1886 to 1899, much of the area was ruled by the Royal Niger Company, authorized by charter and governed by George Topman Goldie. In 1900, the Southern Nigeria Protectorate and Northern Nigeria Protectorate passed from company hands to the crown. At the urging of Governor Frederick Lugard, the two territories were amalgamated as the colony and protectorate of Nigeria, while each of the three major regions, Northern Protectorate, Southern Protectorate, and the colony of Lagos, retained considerable regional autonomy. Progressive constitutions after World War II provided for increasing representation and electoral government by Nigerians. The colonial period proper in Nigeria lasted from 1900 to 1960, after which Nigeria gained its independence. But there's something interesting I would like to draw for us to know what this Nigeria is in the first place. We belong to a company somehow. The legitimate trade in commodities attracted a number of British merchants to the Niger River, as well as some men who had been firmly engaged in the slave trade, but who now changed their line of wealth. The large companies that subsequently opened depots in the Delta cities and in Lagos were as ruthlessly competitive as the Delta towns themselves, and frequently used force to compel potential suppliers to agree to contracts and to meet their demands. To some extent, competition among these companies undermined their collective position vis-a-vis local merchants. In the 1870s, therefore, George Topman Goldie began amalgamating companies into the United African Company, soon renamed the National African Company. Ultimately, this became the Royal Niger Company. The Royal Niger Company established its headquarters for inland at Lokoja, which was the main trading port of the company, from where it began to assume responsibility for the administration of areas along the Niger and Benue River, where it maintained depots. It soon gained a virtual monopoly over trade along the river. Now, Even before gaining its charter, the company signed treaties with local leaders. This is where it's interesting. I want us to hear these treaties. Local leaders, which granted it broad sovereign powers. On 1885 treaty read, we, the undesigned king and chiefs, with the view to the bettering of the condition of our country and people, do this day cede to the National Africa Company Limited their heirs and assigns forever the whole of our territory. We also give the said National African Company Limited full power to settle all native disputes arising from any cause whatsoever, and we pledge ourselves not to enter into any war with other tribes without the sanction of the said National African Company Limited. We also understand that the said National African Company Limited have full power to mine, farm, and build in any portion of our territory. We bind ourselves not to have any intercourse with any strangers or foreigners except through the said National African Company Limited, and we give the said National African Company Limited full power to exclude all other strangers and foreigners from their territory at their discretion. In consideration of the foregoing, the said National African Company Limited bind themselves not to interfere with any of the native laws or customs of the country, consistently with the maintenance of order and good governance, and agree to pay native owners of land a reasonable amount for any portion they may require. The said National African Company Limited bind themselves to protect the said king and chiefs from the attacks of any neighboring tribes. Yes, this is interesting, right?
2: Yes, of course.
1: You can see that we were sold out by kings and chiefs. Going by this story and what's become of the country called Nigeria, it's actually a company, right? Now look at the charter they signed. They give them every power, the territorial borders, everything. They gave them, because this happened actually in 1885, immediately after the Berlin Conference. You can see the connection, and you can see what happened during that time and where we are today. If they ask you, are you a Nigerian? Then you belong to a company. It's funny enough, kings and chiefs signed that treaty without understanding the implication of what it is. And that transcends into all kinds of constitutions, the McPherson Constitution, yeah. The WHO Constitution, mm-hmm. And we have in the 79 Constitution, the 99 amended. It's a worked as far as I'm concerned, except for those that have not gone through the Constitution. If you go through the Constitution of Nigeria, you find out that there is need for total overhauling, yeah, of our own Constitution, and we need to have what we call the People's Constitution in this era. Look at the history, look at the story. Young men, gentlemen,
2: yes, sir,
1: what will you say about this story, how we became a nation, how we became a nation, the history of who we are and what transpired without even our knowledge till this date? We still do not have a bearing, because we belong, it's like you belong to a company, somebody owns you, right? So he dictates for you who becomes a president, who becomes your governors, who becomes how you do your business, and all of that. Please, Dredd.
2: It will interest you to know that all these discussions, it is under what we call colonial economy. And colonial economy transcends into what we call both the colonial, post-colonial, colonialism, and as well as neo-colonialism, yeah, imperialism. It will interest you to know, as he said, kings sign treaties without them knowing. Yes, of course, because they don't really have what we call a formal education to know what is contained in those papers that they sign. And we had a lot of resentment from the kings. For example, King Jaja of Opobo, 1969 to 1891. And we also have Nana of Ishekiri, 1884 to 1894. And we also have King Koko of Nambi, also within that particular time. Even in Plateau State here, we, according to Ibaro Ekimi on the groundwork of Nigerian history, tends to really highlight one of the stubborn king in Plateau State who also fought the white. His name is Jeb Nuan. Jeb Nuan hails from Karang District of Plateau State, Karang District of Mangu Local Government area of Plateau State, and he fought them. And books even recognize such efforts by the kings in Nigeria. It will also interest you to know that when you began to look at the trajectory of what we call colonial economy in Nigeria, from the early times to the medieval times to the contemporary times, you discover that it's logical, it's connected, and apart from that one, it only keeps on changing form. And this also raised the question that when you talk about civilization, Africa is the cradle of mankind, as it is that civilization began in Africa. But then that civilization was not being put into proper use. That was what led to what we call the Industrial Revolution that really changed the story of the world in the 1750s. And then coming down to the present day reality, looking at the configuration of Nigeria, as you rightly say that, how comes you find yourself as a member or in a particular company and you're being rotated, they keep on rotating you from one level to the next level. It will interest you to know that the problem of Africa, it is what we call dependency, because dependency is not a force on you, but it's a self-perpetuating a condition that it has forced you to. For example, if you don't have a certain thing and you have somebody that have it, you're ready to relax all your principles to get that thing from that person. And apart from that one, some of the kings were given mirrors, some were given mirrors, some were given cowries, some were given coins, some were given, you understand, some were given needles, and you could see that it's a pure manipulation. And it will also interest you to know, they said they're the one that introduced Western education, they were the one that introduced Christianity, they are the one that also introduced modernity, they were the one that introduced anything that has to do with development. But the question still remains the fact that we don't really have a base as people, you understand. Because we know that leadership is in every society in the world. As you know, if you're trying to talk about democracy in the Athens city-states in Greece, you understand, you discover that leadership is as old as man. Because since when man was created, man has already taken responsibility. And if you began to look at the colonial economy, because currently right now, what African countries need to do now is to fight the African economy and bring and a colonial economy and bring an African economy, because when you lack those things, it's going to affect you.
1: Yes. Well, before the honorable class rep will take on that, let's go on a short break. When we come back, he is going to drop his own input.

0: Right, welcome back. This is Issues and Perspective, a class of history. We're actually at the looking at the colonial era and where we are today.
1: Lessons drawn from background and anticipation the European

0: break in transmission we just experienced was due to a power failure. 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
1: All right. So, Aliu Garba, you were making a point.
2: Yeah, as I was saying in the first instance, I was saying a lot of lessons were drawn from what you've just read in your epistles, makes to understand that the name Nigeria was derived from the Royal Niger Company. And the sad thing about the whole scenario that played out in the press was that, okay, these chiefs, these traditional rulers then sold our birthright. They sold our birthright, signing a treaty blindly. They were blindfolded. Though anyway, you see, that is the issue of being literate. You see, there's a difference between being an educated fellow and being an educated illiterate. The truth of the matter is that from what has transpired, but we in the long run, we've seen where we have cultural nationalism, where we've seen resistance from King Jaja of Opobu and Premba One of Ghana. These were people that coercive and gendarme's instruments were used to bastardize our cultural heritage. You said something, the use of cowries. Cowries was known for as a medium of exchange. This is the money we are using before the advent of the Naira. Then the mirrors, again, they were using. When you look at your face at the mirror, how do you feel? You feel very glad. You feel overwhelmed. Are you getting me? But that is a way of deception. So what we are saying here is that colonialism by extension, neocolonialism, and the present-day globalization is nothing but the paradise of the rich and the deception of the poor who continue to live under enslavement. You see, the mental slavery that has been done by these people has actually brought us to where we are today. When you look at most of our things are hell-bent on colonial mentality. We don't do things in our own way, but we prefer to do things in their own way. What is wrong with us? Don't we have culture? Is culture not a way of life?
1: Yeah,
2: culture is a way of life. According to Maitama Sule, he said, culture, the totality of the people's experience. Culture, the manners and the mannerisms. Culture, the character and the characteristics. So you see, we need to embrace our culture. We need to imbibe and build on our culture so that we can do away with the Europeans, because they have done more harm than good. We will be emphatic, we'll emphasize, re-emphasize, and overemphasize on the ripple effect and the negative effect of how these people have indoctrinated, brainwashed us to a large an extent. So it is very disheartening and very sad.
1: Yes, that is true. Yes, look at Africa and look at what happened in, look at the Israeli, if you remember the Second World War. A record has it that about 6 million Jews, some school of thought are saying it's 9 million Jews that were killed.
2: Six.
1: Today, as we speak, they've been able to collect $80 billion from European Union, from abroad, yes, as reparation, right? Now, 6 million, 9 million. Look at what King Leopold did to the Congo. He amputated their arms, their legs, eventually killed them. He turned them to, dehumanize them in so many ways and so many forms. 15 million Congolese were killed up till date. No reparation. Mm-hmm. Our great forefathers were taken here from Africa by force to Europe under slavery. No reparation. You understand? So Europeans have done a lot of damage. Up to date, as you speak, it's still happening. They cause tribal wars. Mm. While you guys are busy, it's like diversion. While you guys are busy fighting tribal wars, communal clashes, they are busy packing your mineral. They come as if they are the angels.
2: Yeah.
1: I say, what is your problem? Let's settle. Look, come. Bring in humanitarian aid. Bring in all of those things. And you think they are helping you? No.
2: When they are perpetrating evil, to tear you apart.
1: To tear you apart.
2: So that they can be siphoning your resources.
1: Beautiful. They tell you we'll help you to get these things to better your country. But you don't know what they dig from there and whatever they get from there.
2: Is that the way to help?
1: I remember some years back, I watched a video where the Germans and the Chinese teaching their kids how to mine. Yes, mining from primary school to secondary school. Where do you think they are coming to do the mining?
3: To exploit.
1: Where do you think they are coming to do it?
3: Africa.
2: Beautiful. Africa, of course.
1: But we are here. What are we teaching our kids? Are you getting what I'm saying? So these are issues. We'll continue to talk about these issues until we get ourselves liberated. We are not free up to today, till tomorrow as I speak. Look at Nigeria. Look at the issue of NNPC. Look at the oil issue, where you have big, large ships in the high sea, where they refine and bring these things back. Okay, you have pipelines that move to high sea. You don't even know where it is led to. You understand?
2: And sometimes they take this product without remittances.
1: You get what I'm saying? They keep influencing. Look at Nigerian electoral democratic system, or rather, let's say electoral umpire or the political system. That if any president that goes to Chatham House in UK, anybody, a candidate, becomes a president, we are still under slavery, whether we like it or not. We need to emancipate ourselves from mental slavery first.
2: Yes.
1: Okay. And then begin to do the workings physically in order to liberate ourselves. Yes, let's go further beyond this story. We can spend whole day discussing this, but we have limited time here in the studio. Yes, we're going straight to another story, interesting story. The destruction of a leader and the end of an era. 26 June 1961. This very interesting story. Yes. On the 26th of June in 1961, the world learned of the death of Patrice Lumumba, the first democratically elected prime minister of the Congo. He was a charismatic Pan-Africanist leader whose crime was attempting to chart an independent path for his country, rich in uranium and copper, free from the interference of Belgium and the West. It is now widely acknowledged that he was assassinated with the complicity of the US and Belgium. It was the moment the promise of African independence, the promise of a leader like Kwame Nkrumah, was brutally crushed by Cold War geopolitics. His assassination told a generation of African leaders, you can have your independence, but you cannot have your resources, and you cannot have your sovereignty if it opposes the interests of the superpowers. On the same date, in 1964, Nelson Mandela and seven other ANC leaders were sentenced to life imprisonment for sabotage. He would spend 27 years behind bars. The contrast is heartbreaking. Lumumba was killed for resisting Mandela. Mandela was imprisoned for resisting. The 26th of June became a date that symbolized the cost of resistance for African leaders. But while the death of Lumumba seemed like an end, the imprisonment of Mandela became the beginning of a global symbol of peaceful resistance. It proved that you could not silence an idea whose time had come. Lumumba's body was destroyed. Mandela's spirit was not. All right. This is interesting. Patrice Lumumba is somebody that we'll never forget. He is a martyr of the Pan-Africanism. He fought for the liberation of his people, like I told you earlier, what King Leopold of Belgium did to the Congolese. And yet, up till date, the Congo is still suffering. It has been alluded that Congo is the richest country in the world because it has large deposit of all kinds of solid minerals. Mm-hmm. We have cobalt there. We have uranium, rich in uranium and cobalt, used in making ICs and parts of mobile phones and other telecommunication gadgets, right? And they have large deposit of gold, a lot of solid minerals. Now, today, they're in abject poverty. This imperialist, colonialist, still make them up to today, up to tomorrow. Yes, the death of people like Patrice Lumumba and some other great African leaders brought about the revolution that we are seeing in the Sahel. Okay, something great is happening in the Sahel, right? In Ibrahim Traore is there, Burkina Faso.
2: Opa Balta.
1: Yes. We will continue to discuss this and look at how our heroes past paved the way for us to have a nation. Nations pray for us to have a good Africa that is striving Africa that is striving politically, economically, and socially. And up till date, you can see the spirit of these guys never die. But Mandela is gone, okay, but he's still alive, even though his people are messing up today, the South Africans. But he actually fought for something great. Mm. Looking at this man, Patrice Lumumba, and also Mandela, and looking at what's happening in Sahel, rising above the imperialism, rising above colonialism, what would you say would be the future of Africa if we have leaders like Ibrahim Traore and the rest from the Sahel, rising above the control of the Francophone, that's imperialist leadership that colonized them as at that time?
3: Well, it will interest you to know, I will quote from one of the speeches of Ibrahim Traore, who says that it's only in Africa that you have 12 hours sunlight and you have a rainfall for quite a number of months, and aside that, we have large deposits of minerals. And in most of the developed societies of the world, you discover that they are suffering from one form of natural disaster and the other. And Africa has now become a breathing ground for them because they are looking at the potentials in Africa, as you rightly say. It will interest you to know that we have a lot of leaders like you made mention. We have Patrice Lumumba, you know, former then first elected democratic prime minister in Congo, who fought for the liberation in Congo, and as well as we also have Nelson Mandela in South Africa. Now, the legacies of these great heroes and history still stands, and it's going to stand the test of time till the end of time, simply because they have put a very great mark on the sands of time. But how is the leaders of this generation trying to copy from them to make Nigeria better, to make Africa better, and also to reposition the position of Africa in international system? Because currently, right now, it will interest you to know that until we have a good leadership and a good followership and unity before we can be able to, create histories that are memorable, histories that they will become iconic histories, and as well as now, it will interest you to know one great thing is that if you began to look at the youths in Africa right now, majority of the youths in Africa, they said they are Gen Zs, you understand. And yesterday we were arguing, me and you and Boom Ferdinand, about how academics is, because you know technology cannot be transferred. Even if it's been transferred, you do not really have the pattern of the foundation of that particular technology. And then the bedrock for every development in every society in the world, man must be the beginning, the center, and the end of development, as been put forwarded by Walter Rodney in his book, How Europe Underdeveloped Africa. Well, we are self-perpetuated under the colonial power, and it is in our mind, it is in our spirit, and everything that we think of, medical tourism in Europe, everything Europe, everything that we want to buy, except if it is foreign. If it is a foreign thing, then we value it more than our own. I really feel that the nationalistic spirit that we need to reawaken in us is that we should be able to patronize what is made in Africa. We should go for Africa. If Europe believe in Europeanization, and if we should also believe in Africanization.
1: Yes, thank you. Thank you, Juet, for that insightful and compelling analysis. Aliu Garba,
2: Can we for once emulate from the heroes of the past? We've had the likes of Patrick Lumumba, we've had the likes of Nelson Madiba Mandela, we've had the likes of Julius Nyerere of Tanzania, we've had the likes of Thomas Sankara of the Upper Volta, which is present day Burkina Faso. These are leaders that stood firm against the Western imperialists. They resisted all the ideas coming from these guys, because it's all about subjugation. It's all about exploitation of human and material resources. Africa is naturally endowed. No doubt about that. Look at DRC, for instance. Based on the mineral deposit they have, DRC is one of the richest countries today, but I can tell you for a fact and for free that DRC, half of the population, or more than half of the population of Democratic Republic of Congo, are impoverished. They are living in penury. derail of poverty, abject poverty, malnutrition, hunger, and so on and so forth. It is very, very, very unfortunate. So what we are saying here is that our leaders of today should be able to put a moral compass, build a precedence based on the fact that continuity is key. Let them continue from where our past leaders have stopped. But that will be a very difficult task. It's going to be quite Herculean task.
1: Thank you very much, Aliu Garba, for that compelling analysis. We'll go on a short break, and when we come back, we'll continue. We'll take some calls before we wrap up.

0: Inside, welcome back. We can still take some few calls. You can still call 080-6464-1536. Call to make your contributions. Hello, good morning. What's your name and where are you calling from?
1: Good morning, Azuba Garba.
2: Thank you very much.
0: Thank you very much, morning, sir. Yes.
1: Since I send it to Ferdinand. Class of history. Politics. Nigeria, we are free from slavery. But unless we know ourselves and we can use our voters' cards effectively without selling it, then we will be free and have good leadership in Nigeria. Thank you.
0: All right, thank you for your contribution. Yes, thank you for your contribution. Wrap up. Dread long cut.
2: It will interest
0: your final take.
2: Okay, my final
0: take. You have 30 seconds.
2: Okay, it will interest you to know that Nigeria is a great country and we have what it takes to be great, and we should be able to support our leaders and as well as criticize objectively and as well as act on national development. Nigeria will be great again.
0: Thank you very much.

0: very much.
1: Yeah, let me quickly draw the curtains by aligning my thought with the last caller, where he said the ballot is mightier than the bullet. Let's utilize our voters' card in our electoral process, vote the right leaders into office so that Nigeria will be great. Thank you very much.
0: Yes, at this juncture, we are going to draw the curtains. Thank you very much, Lonka Duet. Thank you, Aliu Garba. Thank you, Smokey, for making this to work. I remain your host, Yuba Adams. Thank you, our listeners. Thank you, our caller. Yes, you join us on Friday on DFM 9 to 10, okay, for another edition. But for Redeem FM, Redeem 93.7, you join us next week, Mondays to Wednesdays, 9 to 10, as usual. Do have a lovely day, and then try to be peaceful. Nigeria is a great country. Africa is going to be great. Yes, we are rising. We are rising. We actually rise beyond the horizon.
1: Yeah.
0: Thank you
1: yeah.
0: very much.
1: Thank you.
2: We are.
3: My first outside-in-law visit. I nearly called 911 after one crush of Mr. Chef Cubes, and my Mian cooker spoke fluently. Even the grumpy Auntie Amina asked for takeaway.
4: Savor the taste of culture with a two-finger crush of Mr. Chef Beef, Dawa Dawa, and mixed spices seasoning cubes. 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
5: Although no case of Ebola has been reported in Nigeria, we must remain observant following the outbreak of the disease in Central Africa. 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
4: It is 10 o'clock. I am David King, and here are the stories of following this hour on Silverbird's Rhythm 93.7 FM Jaws. The Economic and Financial Crimes Commission is on the lookout for voters who chased away its operatives from a polling unit during the 2026 Ekiti State Governorship election. Some officials of the commission who spoke with newsmen on Tuesday described the action as unlawful and a dangerous precedent that must not be allowed to stand. One of the officials said the commission viewed the development as an attack on its lawful mandate and warned that those involved could face legal consequences. The Edo State Police Command has arrested four suspects and killed one in connection with a kidnapping incident at the vegetable market in Benin on June 14, 2026. In an update contained in a statement on Tuesday by the State Public Relations Officer, Eno Ikwedem, she said that three suspects were arrested on June 20 in addition to the one earlier nabbed, bringing the arrest to four while one was killed. Meanwhile, the Commissioner of Police commended the operatives for their professionalism, courage, promptness, and dedication in tracking down the criminal network. The Anambra State House of Assembly has summoned key government officials and commissioners to appear before it to discuss measures aimed at managing and preventing flood disasters across the state. This is just as many houses, markets, business premises and farmlands located in flood-prone communities of the state have been submerged by flood following persistent rainfall, resulting in rising water levels from the River Niger. The heavy flooding has left a trail of destruction at flood-prone communities in Ogbaru, Idemili North, and Oyi local government areas, where houses and markets such as Relief Market, Ochanja Market, Building Materials Market, Ogidi, and parts of Onitsha were among the worst hit areas. On the foreign scene, the Republican-controlled U.S. Senate has approved a measure instructing President Donald Trump to halt the war in Iran or seek congressional approval before continuing military action. A handful of Republicans joined Democrats in Tuesday's 50-48 vote. The same measure was passed by the U.S. House of Representatives earlier this month. A UN report says sexual violence is increasingly being used as a weapon of war in Sudan to terrorize the civilian population. The report adds that the violence is unprecedented in terms of the scale, prevalence, and brutality of its widespread use as a weapon of war. Sudan has been hit by a devastating civil war since 2023, following the fallout between the army and the paramilitary rapid support forces. In entertainment news, Nigerian comedian and actor Funnybone has urged women who are apprehensive about relationships and marriage to avoid allowing negative stories on social media to influence their perception of men.

0: to call now 006464 8 1536. Head the hall 006464 1536 and phone number to call me. Hello, Rhythm.
1: Totori.
0: Normal. Who the phone line where they call us from?
2: Two Cubs.
0: Go ahead.
2: First of all, I want to give my mom a shower as well.
3: Oh, yeah, no.
2: You remember say, back then when we watched television? I know two things like that, though, for black and white television. When you are watching football, you know, they are black and white, most of the JTV. So if you can't ask people, say, who they, which team they, you did, the person will tell you, say, I don't know how they wear white. So, for my mom now, they don't overshadow you for the studio.
0: You
2: just follow those who are very well white.
1: Two cup.
2: Yeah, my
1: mom. That cup I'm a half cup.
3: God,
1: he don't even get cup again. I don't live on her for this studio. Bye.
0: You gotta make you have mercy on her. Oh, yeah, now go ahead. Drop a contribution. Make here.
2: For the matter of
0: Are you sure?
2: Now corn she plant now. She want to apple.
0: Do I know?
2: So make sure quickly find iron. Press that her face. So that you know when you squeeze again.
0: I want to come day form today. Because Ronaldo scored two goals. Now so two cup, my fellows call us today. I'm going to rhyme well. No worry. Sharp. Thank you very much, two cup. Two cup. My toilet.
1: Because ask Kukuma carry the radio station, go give two cup. Now us go call him.
0: But he not talk about it now. Say, Mishi carry iron, Mishi just straighten her face so her face will be squeeze again. Look at your other calls, Moya, till you get to talk. Ikere Matuele, bo.
1: Matuele.
0: Hello, Rhythm. Hello, Rhythm. Norma, who the phone line where they call us from?
4: Good morning.
0: Alba,
4: how are you?
0: This is calling from Tugamon. And
4: then why is she getting angry? When something happens in the place they are watching, at least maybe somebody is getting married, you don't contribute. They even try to even contribute 10,000 Naira and she's getting angry. When some people are getting married or they want to go together, you don't contribute anything. But when your mother or your father dies, they don't contribute 10,000 to you. Then I give you 10,000. Then you're angry about it. You don't have any right to get angry.
0: She be a member of the office. Did they contribute plenty of money to give other people?
4: Even if she's a member of that office, at least just if you are with people, if you want to do something, to contribute to you. If you want to do something, you need to contribute. At least, you know that if people are together, then next time, if somebody is doing something, you might can contribute.
0: Yeah.
4: You know that now, they are doing something on that office, in that office, and you have to contribute. They didn't try to give us 10,000. See, if I'm
0: part sorry.
3: They don't
0: contribute. They give us. I would like to make a call. From woman, Tibutin, they think about this. Before we hear from the person inside the studio. Kere Matuele, bro.
3: Matuele.
0: Hello, Rhythm. Norma, who the phone line where they call us from?
2: Now, woman, they call from Sanders.
0: Spook me, we know you. You know me, woman.
1: Today, I've suffered officially.
3: Happy Mother's Day.
0: Oh, that was with me.
4: Is that someone that said nothing is someone that's supporting for us?
0: Hey.
4: I thought you said, what do you give us, Baba? So, all this while, when you know they contribute, who was you said, made a giver? They said, if you want to make friends with a boatman, not be wary, don't fall. You will be a friend to a boatman from the SEC, not be there and don't fall. You know, say you will carry a cross river, now you come, they're going out every day.
0: Mm.
4: Friend like the friend. So see, she dey wait make our mother before she contribute. Mm. 10,000 they supposed to come out. You don't say to pay money for bank.
0: Yeah.
4: Bank they come out charging.
0: Yes. Mm.
4: At 10,000 they draw, we will see they are a credit card 9,982 naira.
0: Ah. I beg, may they not give you work for any bank because the charges go on windows.

0: If something they happen to people where they around you, follow, contribute, do what they do, even that to greet, go greet. You get somebody why they say for all of my meeting, I say the person they contribute for everything, but you know they come. I tell them, I say, any day when you go marry, you go gather all your money, then send one person, the person they send, come pay dues back, you go send the person, call your wedding, so that you might go there as they be, when people gather for other people. So now my contribution for how they make you know best like that.
1: No, Allah, spoken to when in time to marry rich, Mona Shako MC.
2: I beg.
1: Even if I don't go, Mona Shako MC.
2: Mona pay. Mona call MC, I'm Mona pay also.
1: I mean, that this guy did this woman's studio, her office.
2: Ay.
1: This is how she moved around.
2: She doesn't do work.
1: She
2: doesn't do
1: work. She doesn't do work again because what's happening?
2: What's going on here? Ekerem Maswele. Hello, Redeem.
1: No, man.
2: Good morning. Who the phone line really call us from? Sure, Aaron, there are 2 days.
3: I think it was.
2: Hold on.
3: This matter, but the company don't try for that.
2: Yeah.
3: How now will give her 10,000? We'll give her 10,100 for charges.
1: Make no blessing, they don't join the army.
2: Make she feel withdrawing 10,000 complete.
3: 10,000, that's the one commander is better 10,000 and 200.
2: Yes. Yes.
3: No cheating inside. But what is she going to do? Say next time, when she wait for the mother of the company, I don't think the mother get mama. The company get mama. I think that the company get auntie. If the person dies, then she might give them 10,000. What is going to happen for there?
2: Do me, I do you, Abi.
4: One.
3: Yes, that why she get squeezed? She get squeezed because they get better iron out.
2: Now go make iron begin cost too. Now so two comes semi iron. Now you say semi iron. Now before you go, you are evil man. Go begin that. I have face iron here.
1: Buy your face iron.
2: If your wife is front face, buy our face iron. Just shall come pay your right for consultancy.
3: If I don't see anybody for those people, that iron I'm sharp.
4: Mamamu. No.
3: Join the winning team.
4: Now Ronaldo the winning
1: team.
4: Which team?
1: Not
4: they win.
1: Which team? Not
4: they
1: win.
4: Nobody tried
3: to follow back to enter
4: out. Ah.
2: You have been warned. Don't follow back door to enter.
1: You thought that you run, Abi.
2: No matter.
1: Why you run?
2: I go ask her which of the back door not see her follow before.
4: Kai.
2: But I don't
4: see, officially, I'm cutting ties with all the male in my life. All. Except my sons.
2: No, the sons will be male.
1: If you know they are lying.
4: You say?
2: The sons will be male.
4: No, wait till you ask him talk.
1: As who they talk to you, want to talk to
4: no,
1: you.
4: No,
1: they talk
4: no,
1: to.
4: Wait till
1: you ask him. You don't even who if he beat.
2: Wait till you talk.
1: Now who if he beat, they find.
4: As I get like this,
2: just wait till you talk.
4: I beat.
2: You carry him at 12 level.
4: Maswele.
2: Hello, Redeem. No, ma. My guess now. Mommy Z be this.
5: No, now Madam Peace on your time.
2: Madam Peace, 2 days. Where you go hide?
5: My brother, I did.
2: Oh, good to hear from you again. How the family?
5: Good morning.
4: I greet you, Madam Peace. I greet you. Now you be the reason why peace dey this world.
5: Thank you very much. How you doing?
4: I dey like Delaware dey delimi the Buga Dalma. What of ma?
1: Hey, man, I'm peace. Now, me no agree. If I don't know now, does there no like peace?
5: What can they do for that place? They very, very correct.
2: Hey.
5: As long as you know they contribute. Now, they're able to make that they give her and bring back. Because of this, they will even give herself. Because other people they do, she knows they do.
2: True.
5: Other people they do, she knows they do. Even though they're small, what they do. You come, you know, do. They can't give you. They're not supposed to know.
2: She's supposed to understand.
4: Thank you, ma'am.
2: Madam Peace, you're in trouble. You ask him to say you know greet greeter. If you don't greet him before you go.
1: But you know, see, this thing with Madam Peace.
2: Hello, you ask him to say you know greet him. So just greet him before you go. Even though you're going to cry for studio.
5: My brother, my dear. Good morning.
1: Good morning to you, too.
2: Good
1: morning, my dear.
2: Thank you very much, Madam Peace.
1: Back to what she been talk. This thing she talk actually mean because who will know say she no contribute. This thank you, she quickly
2: now contribute. Because she did
1: no,
2: try
1: exactly. Mm. She not contribute for anybody because it is possible say they be not even do any contribution. She just look for a way to put them so that when he, so she go know say when time reach they carry give her.
2: You know they do more.
1: Everybody gets sense now
2: for the office.
1: Everybody gets
2: where
1: sense.
2: Everybody don't they do
4: say for that for general post so that they go fit come out.
2: Do you, something yes. You reach your time. You want come
1: for now. When you don't know say you remain 2 months. Now you rush go put for 5,000. So that. Who they do that kind thing? Which kind of betting you want to do? You want to put 10,000, collect 100,000. Who they do that kind thing? And our plan be that now.
2: 10,000 for 100,000. It happen now. People use 100 and chop 7 million.
1: No, not you. Not like you.
2: Not me.
1: Investment they talk about.
2: My brother.
1: Not your business.
2: Money enough as if today if you play Ronaldo to score. Kere Matuele, bro.
4: Matuele.
2: Hello, Redeem. Norma. Who the phone line where they call us from?
4: Good morning.
2: I said it. You ask him to answer you.
1: why is sounding like weather the waste? Why they sound like say weather the waste?
6: Now you get that weather.
1: I know get that. My wife the waste.
4: My sister, in the presence of the master Ewo, how are you doing?
6: Fine, ma.
4: Mm-hmm. Chook mouth in this talk.
6: That girl don't want to pay them into my 10,000. But look, reduce them. Go 5,000 of her. I thought you tell them, but don't give her 2K.
2: Two K.
6: Yes.
4: Habba.
6: For number one, she no go other people. She want make the call come her.
4: What
6: kind of lifestyle is that?
4: My sister.
1: No verse.
2: Sorry.
6: Sorry. Maybe she be messy fan now. That is why.
2: It's very possible.
1: You know me, maybe she be messy fan.
2: She is messy fan. Now why? Maybe messy. That's what they do.
4: No, Shebi, we go meet outside, me and you. We go meet.
6: No, I don't think so.
4: I not go beat you. I go just sit down on top you. You know waiting I carry Abi.
6: No,
4: no problem. If you see me when I sit down, you go know.
2: Well, thank you very much, Mary. You're doing from Rukubaro. She does it again. Don't do well. We think she give now and then give her. Let's put me talk. The tea where you give us, sister. Now him with the ring, I'm so.
1: This is wake up and talk now. Yeah. She does it. I go just down top. You know,
4: I know.
1: You know the men they will give her your trouble now.
2: You must sit on me.
1: You don't know what you have done to yourself. Men go be corner. It's Kabang. I want to talk to you. Hey, Kabang. Messi is not the word.
2: So when I sit on me.
1: So when I hear we meet.
2: Let's hear this call. You can hear him at 12. He passed the door or go sit down. Number in the corner 0060641536. If you want, make them talk about Messi. Make them sit down. Talk. You want to contribute. For the G's, what will they share today like this? Everywhere they suck. Cool. Everywhere they go well. Ronaldo, they sue everywhere.
4: Yes, yeah. I hate the both of you.
2: Don't mention the change. I will not. Have you? Hello, Redeem.
7: My name is David from
2: Panama. David.
7: Yes, sir.
2: How terminals today? How the market they go?
7: Makes sense. You know, the that day, everything she give
2: up, that
7: didn't get it later.
1: I think she wants
7: to. How she will take
1: 10,000
7: and expect
1: to make
7: other people
1: money
7: give her.
1: Among the odds,
2: how
1: you?
2: Nah. She flew over 8.5.
1: She picked better odds.
2: First half over 8.5. Now she
1: flew. You don't cut Nikoi. Some days are like that.
7: You know, now I
2: just tell
7: people anything they do, they put it in this plan. Because, you know, they never do it before, they don't know how
2: you
7: do it. So now the thing don't happen to her own time now. They don't do her the same thing that she did speak. That one concern her. And she will step in and say to herself.
2: In other words, you are saying what you didn't do, no bad.
7: You know bad at all. So maybe pity I'll give her 10,000.
2: See,
7: maybe
2: pity her.
7: No, give her anything there.
2: Oh, well. The way people just pattern for this guy, I don't think they pity her from where I did. Anyhow, thank you very much. Dana David all the way from Terminals. He talks to people where thank you very much. See people where donate that contributor money giver. You know the same market to see he blessing her bed, she did play.
4: Ah.
1: I bet now. Listen, I don't know why somehow we talk this, we say now John and G David.

0: jealous. I don't know why, but their names they come my head.
1: If somebody's around Ahmad Bello, GSM Plaza, go and look for Jide or John. Tell them to come and contribute. But I don't go talk because you know, say recently they. Kere Matuele.
2: Matuele.
1: Hello, Rini. Norma, who do you follow where they call us from?
3: This Lakeside. From Sinai Junction.
2: Lakeside.
1: Lakeside, how's Tina today?
3: Fine, thank you, sir. It's first time Peter for night, first time listening.
1: Oh, yeah, collect your trick, Pofioro. One, two, go.
4: Pofioro, Pofioro, Pofioro.
1: And a half. Thank you. Yeah, we pray for health for you.
0: See strength.
3: Thank you, sir.
1: Thank you.
3: They said in this simple thing that they do what to others what you want to be done to you.
2: Yeah. Mm. Preach, brother.
3: Nice, sir.
1: Oh, wow. Juju, you know well. Just go rest. You know, no one talk too much. Make you don't stress yourself. So I'm not feeling too well. We pray that you get well. Pray for speedy recovery, soonest. In Jesus' name. Amen. Amen. He has said, do unto others what you want others to do unto you.
0: Youngie, sorry. I don't know. I don't think this thing. In fact, they do all those things what they do, but.
1: Nah, don't worry. I'm not like that.
0: You're like that.
1: I'm worst. Kere Matuele.
2: Matuele.
1: Hello, Redeem. Hello, Redeem.
0: Man.
1: No, we must hear this gist too. Oh.
0: We must hear from Maryam too.
1: We want to hear Maryam say. You call us now. Don't hear till they turn.
0: You
1: want
0: to talk to Maryam? Who Maryam for here?
1: So now you go Maryam.
0: I feel like the Maryam where they think. I beg if you arrange rice and beans for me, I will come after.
1: We cow head, please. Kere Matuele, boo.
0: Matuele.
1: Hello, Redeem.
5: Saturday.
1: Good morning. You do our phone line. Call us from. Morning.
5: Mommy Zena from Angaro.
1: Mommy Z.
5: Well done.
1: Thank you.
2: Good morning, Mommy Z.
5: I will not sit on anybody.
2: I will not sit on anybody, Mommy. I will not sit on them, wicked people.
5: See, what they did to that lady, that's the right thing to be done. When you are with people, everything is not about money. Try to associate yourself with people. But well, she don't know how it is, but now that it's offered to her, she will adjust. That they did the right thing. Why she did not give to other people? No, this is nothing. She wants them to visit her and give to her.
2: Tom.
5: No, it won't be possible.
2: Abi, thank you, Mommy Z.
0: Come on. The way eyes they agree with this thing. Bless
1: you. Thank you, ma. Thank you, ma. Amen.
0: I feel like I say get paid for your life, but we don't do this thing before. Like, eh? Of course. Why, of course. Yes.
2: All right, people of Jos, don't mind all this. They have threatened me to silence today in this studio. Anyway, just bring your market. Nobody will threaten you, even if na Messi fan you be. Yes, for here we get something that they call the Reading Totori Market. Where will they bring your market? We go connect customer with a buyer with customer. You want pass information, you want a public message, goodwill message, anything. Now Redeem Totori Market now be the place where you go do this thing for very chinkini money. And my brother, my sister, we no say no be small contribution, you for don't contribute, so we no go carry 10k give you back. How you want take do am? You feel meet any of us where you dey hear our voice for studio? Me Kalbang Mamamu, Yakskin,
1: Cristiano,
2: or Youngie, or Modern Comedian, or Licky Mouth. If you say Kai, I for like know where these people they make. I use my eye take see them. Koro koro. You feel come our office for number 24 Yakubu go one way with a share shoulder, be with a rub shoulder with one first generation bank, and with a use bombastic side eye. 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Make we put on for Totori Market, make it for blow. Yes, when you put on here, we go give your business belly, your business go bomb profit. Amen. Thank you.
1: Thank you. That's the Totori Market we talk about. Don't carry your business. Come, we promise you, we as people will do our part, will contribute our part, your customers will contribute their part, you will contribute your part. In the event anybody need to help anybody, there will be enough for helping. There's sweet cooperation. Once you carry your business, come here, all chook mouth inside, make people expose, contribute, come the enter. I mean, the market, they go the way it's supposed to go, they go seriously. We don't come back now to Rin Totori, the G's where they suit us. And you know, say with the side by side, they celebrate Ronaldo, where be the Sue Master, hasn't done drop 2 goals for the World Cup, where just they start. Because as we did concern, yesterday, night the World Cup started with us. Congratulations to Portugal, most of us, the support to win the World Cup. But if you guess, you're all going to be put smart for this, just what we talk about today, of their lady in the office, don't agree contribute to anybody own, she don't agree attend any other person own, reach her own, she did wise. Like Ice Talk, say she go play too odd. They can't give her cash out. So number you call 08080-6464153. I don't know why this is my mind. Oh, change the number today. Phone number you call 08080-6464153. If you don't contribute to this, our G is for get the gift today. Mm-hmm. But I would like to ask the woman in the house today. Kaban. What is your take on these G's now? If you say she do the right thing or the right thing, nine do her.
2: If no be say mommy Z don't want me. Mm. Okay.
0: Mommy Z, what have you done now? They for us now, us now.
1: You for sit down me. You get in mind. You will survive, am.
2: I've suffered today. Officially, I'm going through a lot.
1: Mm.
2: People of Totori Nation, come and save me. I'm going through a lot.
1: You were the person, man. They watch you.
0: Who has saved me, Nigeria?
2: Wait till Youngy talk.
0: Uh-huh.
1: Contribute.
2: Anyway, for me, ba, I think they tried to avoid it.
1: Mm.
2: But for me, I always say this thing is my motto in life. Every action has consequences. I think, like I said, they made it mild for her, this kind, silently. They just gave her the message. For me, they would have told her, well, nobody was willing to contribute because you had never contributed to anybody's own thing. But the house agreed that since you put in this 2 months, it should be returned to you. Should you choose to start living with people now, this is the opportunity for you. If not, if they still say they tell her, she for not even get mine to the carry face like squeeze nylon where fire take touch. No, you don't do that. She's now feeling as if the office did bad to her. Meanwhile, now she do the entire people in the office bad, back to back. So somebody should have sat her down and spoken sense into her. Then they will even tell herself, in fact, this your 10,000 we supposed to use and take for charges for SMS and text message where they tell you say something happened to person for this office, make you contribute where you know Greek contribute for all these years. But it is out of the benevolence of our hearts that we return your 10K to you.
1: My benevolence.
2: Yes. Now waiting they're supposed to do to her. However, I was hoping somebody will come from another angle and say that no, let's just add 11K for her. 11K buogi there.
1: Mina Willie, you don't talk see this was explained to her. She no be child.
2: No,
1: this is going to go on for the longest in the office.
2: For me, sir,
1: she knows.
0: She knows why they did
2: Youngie
0: that.
2: I know she knows.
1: Okay.
2: But some people, you know, it gets some rubbish where they thrive on silence. If they had told her face to face, they are telling her it's not because she doesn't know. It is to put it to her. Now, why lawyer they put it to my lord? Do you understand? Not be say my lord, no, no. Not be say the other counsel, no, no. But when they put it to my lord go no say, I know and you know
1: that we know that she know.
2: That's the whole idea of telling her. It's not because she doesn't know, but because they kept quiet, you know, this kind, they do silent things. It was almost like fanning her ego. When she goes out to talk, she will now say it's only 10K. She will not say that other part. But you see, when they even tell her out of anger, if she's as, permit me to use the word as,
0: you are not permit.
1: You
0: know,
1: you ask for permission.
0: You ask for permission. We say you are not permitted. You are going to use
1: them. I am not granted.
2: If she's as, as she is, do you understand? Then she will now go and say, "Can you imagine what they told me?" Then if they say, "Waiting," then told you, then she go talk. Do you understand? The person.
1: Now this English where you speak now, let me make that your MA delay.
0: I don't understand.
1: He delay.
0: Don't
1: you? Hello, Redeem. No, ma, who the phone away they call us from?
6: I don't know,
1: Aaron, how are you doing?
0: I'm fine,
1: not
3: today.
1: We don't hear from you. Hope so you do all right.
3: I'm fine. Honestly, if I go to do unto others that you want them to do unto you, honestly, she has not been trying. So she just received what she saw. So, honestly speaking, you know, that reminds me of a woman in Lagos. When she was invited to an occasion, she go with her food, go with her chair, to just contribute money and give. So, they have been noticing her from the day of her daughter's wedding. People came with their chair, with their food, they contributed and gave on to her. That was when her eye opened to realize what she has been doing was not good. So, for that lady, let her change and start doing the right thing. Okay. That's my contribution.
1: Thank you very much. Thank you for that, Aaron Audrey from Rampam Street. You get one thing when you start your own contribution, where I feel, say, you get one angle to that, it wasn't a good look. That do unto others what you want others to do unto you. Don't forget, don't say do unto others what others have done to you. I don't know if you understand. If you're a good person, you keep doing good because you want good to come back to you. You know me say, because this person don't do you bad now, you can't go do the person bad. You can't say, do unto others. No. That's like saying Messi now, we go score 5 goals in 2 matches. You understand? At his young age.
0: He rush. Go score.
1: Because he knew Ronaldo, make you know.
0: He forgets the tournament.
1: No.
0: But you know, see, personally, I feel like saying they were harsh on her. Because hold on. No, which Kaban get point? Kaban be no make. Anyway,
1: so yeah, he didn't talk.
0: Kaban, why they look me like say never seen me boy before? Anyway, so now I feel like say they were a little bit harsh on her because this thing will happen. Now she lost someone. We no go ever happen again. She no figure under mama and. And regardless of how person treat you, suppose they're there for the person.
1: True.
0: You understand? But again, if they not do like that, other people feel do what they do. You understand? So you guys like I always talk, any behavior we know I make continue, you guys stop and you guys punish them. Because now other people know say if you know they're part of this community, no expect the community to show up for you when you need them. But had it been they contribute, give out on the normal, and that person feels obviously okay, they're okay. I feel like they miss. Last when I need them, they will still come through for me.
1: I just send my own 2 controls.
0: You understand? So at this point, I don't feel like saying the both sides, every side, they alright. So I'm happy for them. Thank God she still get work.
1: So the
0: she go squeeze face, she go tire.
1: She go tire.
0: She not
1: squeeze face. I'm not gonna squeeze face. I'm gonna go die again. So she don't even need them right now.
0: She don't get papa.
1: I don't know.
0: Come on. She get papa now.
1: She get papa.
0: Kaban, smile now. Go on your face. So it be.
1: So now Kaban now done the front face.
0: Why they scoop it? Let's give it.
1: Just contribute once now. We don't they contribute. See, just contribute once now. She feel like she don't broke for contribution. Don't do. Remember, say if you call us on 0006464 1536 for that phone number. If you call us, you drop your contribution. We go respond. Remember, when you call us, we say redeem. You go answer Totori before you go gain access to join the realm of the Totori Nation to feed drop your own contribution. What I mean, chi again now.
0: And the REM we use. Means they get some certain languages what they like. Like this REM is with me. Yeah. Like when Aaron the talk, he say, give unto. Get away with that man.
1: The unto, right?
0: The difference say, I'll give to you and I'll give unto you. Get away with that unto the sound, like who don't do masters.
1: Na English,
0: like who do correct masters, ja?
1: Get over to a level.
0: I tell them.
1: Hello, Redeem.
6: Shut up.
1: No, ma. Who the phone line where they call us from? Good morning.
6: It's Nkiruka from Trana Garage in Bukubaru.
1: Oh, Inky.
2: Inky.
1: Yeah. Pepper soup done ready.
6: How everybody day
2: we day.
6: This case that you are talking about, I had experience.
1: Wow.
2: How una run am?
6: There's one meeting that we are doing. That meeting, everybody that is coming, we contributed a gift. If you are coming, you bring gift that we are going to give to the owner of the house. So this one particular woman, she always buy tissue. Every time we are coming to meeting, she buy tissue. The day of her own meeting, only God knows that we did not do anything like gathering and said we were going to buy tissue for her. But that very day, I see that everybody is buying tissue. That very day, her hands full of tissue.
2: Jesus Christ.
6: Because that's what she has been giving to everybody. She cannot buy anything reasonable to anybody. It's tissue. So that very day, everybody contributed tissue. And she was annoyed. And with not
0: giving
6: her tissue, but with nature, that push us to do that in that day.
0: After the dishes for nature.
6: What you are doing, nature is taking care of, human being is taking care of. So we should know what to do so that it will not bounce back or not. That is my contribution.
1: Thank you very much.
2: What goes around don't get transport money come around though.
1: We don't buy tissue for people, they don't buy tissue for you, can't they get issue?
0: So as we they call, we'll come for pepper soup, NK. As we come, if you bring tissue, I'll be more.
1: No, me, I go bring tissue. You supposed to bring something else.
0: I'll bring tissue too.
1: NK, I beg.
0: Go for the shop with tissue.
1: We are coming for pepper soup later in the evening. We'll make sure we'll not miss it. There'll be no issue. For police, there'll be no issue at all. But I get the points where everybody don't drop from this, you understand? And my own points now, from that contribution where I drop with Aaron, when he talks, he do unto others what you want others to do unto you. And as something close to waiting Kabamin talks, the office for explain to her, say, see what you do, where make us act the way we act. But also, wait, where me I don't come from, now waiting you say don't talk. It shocked me, say you make that kind of small sense.
0: Now, you know they pay attention, now I know they know that it makes sense.
1: So, the truth is, because she know they contribute, no mean say, una no go contribute for her. Except if the standing law now, if you contribute, we give you. If there's a standing law, if there's no standing law like that, then you move as a community.
0: Okay. But you know, see, for the first session, you don't even contribute. It's your blessing, you know, be a member of that community at the end of the day.
1: Yeah, but so. For the first session, she did the community, they will just treat her as one. Then maybe put her in her place. You understand? Tell her, say, see, if you date with people like. But this is what
0: but you know, the danger of tomorrow day.
1: This is what they talk, Abby. You be like, say, they feel they even tell her before. She would feel like she's smart or she knows. Maybe she wants to see her mama in hell. Mama will soon die. Before my mother will get normal.
0: I've been already retired before. So
1: I'm not going to see my husband will pay the this thing. But last, I am of the opinion that you treat people how you want people to treat you. You understand?
0: Yeah.
1: You mean say you will do bad to who do you bad. You go, if you be a good person, you'll continue to be good. You continue to do good. Because now what you they expect or they want from God be that.
0: But you know, see, that's the same. I'm not really they subscribe to that particular
1: thing. Try
0: because
1: that.
0: Do good to people. I mean treat people how you want people to treat you. I don't feel like they just do
1: because
0: good.
1: You don't like reading Bible talk.
0: Just do good.
1: No, you say you don't like reading Bible talk.
0: I'm not subscribed.
1: To waiting Bible talk. Wow.
0: I'm not subscribed.
1: So you pass Bible power. For that place, no, nah. Now, see why they tell don't touch me. Which can be no, no, before I can play, so we're together. But you see, I wait. I don't go anywhere. I'm here for studio.
0: Talk now. Why do you feel like messy fan like this now? You're not going to do you. You know, they feel like the community.
1: So, thing they do you.
0: Kaban,
1: talk now. Why Kaban no agree talk to you? Sit down for your chair. So I don't need to move your chair back. I say what's that now? I thought I say BM, please. I say B now. We're gonna need bouncer for inside studio. Cause I is there far from where we day. Before you go reach where we day.
2: My people of Totori Nation.
1: How has been done?
2: Please, I need help. I need your help.
1: Which kind of help?
2: Save me.
1: Matuele. Help has gone back. Help was coming, but it went back.
2: I've gone through a lot today.
0: I not agree with you.
1: Ikere Matuele, bro.
2: Matuele.
1: Hello, Redeem.
7: Totori.
1: No, ma. Who the phone line where they call us from?
7: Now, the left side, they call back again. The girl tells people who want to order, what want to order.
1: Go ahead with your contribution.
7: I want to break it down very well.
1: Please.
7: What it means is, do what others want to do.
2: Takurukus.
7: So, whether they are doing good, as long as you want good for yourself, or whether you're doing bad, don't do good, so that you need good. I don't understand what I'm trying to say.
0: Perfectly.
7: So whatever you're doing, just know that you are doing it personally for your own reward, for God, from God. So you do what others, you do what others want to do. I'm just trying to break it down. I don't know if you understand.
1: Thank you very much. You
2: don't break
1: them,
2: you don't digest them.
1: Well done. Hey, come on, I was calling for help. We're going to allow a call for the help. I'll be looking just...
0: Who want help? NHA.
1: In our situation,
0: we don't really get help for this nation like that. About for mommy, see maybe help.
1: Where they call NHA? My mind, you caught. My car lady their garage. Before we don't go first now, come on, one note for the tire.
0: Imagine they talk because I yeah. Your man grounded on your car, something you don't
1: And Ding Ding, you know you're my best. Shout out to Abdul, shout out to Andrew. But shout out to all of Nigeria for that mechanic. People are doing well. Kereba 12 level.
0: Some
1: people are last call. Hello, Redeem.
8: Hello.
1: Hello, Redeem.
8: Good afternoon, this is Molly.
1: When I say Redeem, you say Totori. Redeem.
8: Totori.
1: Normal. What you say your name?
8: Okay, so are you? You see this guy going to Tiba? Yeah. That too good. Mm. And too good to you. To be able to. Now, see you is so. You're not so good, you know that good. And if you have that question that we're explaining to her, to everybody, we're explaining something to. If you check Jesus Christ when he did go cross, this is even get time to go and explain to people how he did. He didn't know reach that cross. So sometimes people don't live there the way they did and know what they did.
1: Yeah,
0: true.
8: I'm
0: true.
1: Thank you very much. So much. I appreciate. Well, the instant I can remember that, just do what you need to do. People know what they should know. There's no need to explain to her from the office. Me now, Willie, let's go and watch some more Ronaldo highlights. He can't even do a level. Una bye, Gary.
0: Come on, my love.
2: You are
0: Yes.

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7: It is 12 o'clock and this is Silverbirds with another 3.7 jaws. Nigeria is the only country we have. Let's avoid acts that could destabilize the nation. We are one big family. I am David King. First, our top stories. Oba of Benin orders spiritual warfare against banditry in Edo State. Troops rescue two kidnapped women in Kwara State. Babatunde Fashola calls for stronger law enforcement and security reforms to improve governance. On the foreign scene, President Bola Tinubu urges African nations to unite on mineral value addition. And in sports, Colombia beat DR Congo to in tight World Cup contest. Please stay tuned for details of these and other stories. The Oba of Benin, Iwara II, has directed traditionalists across Edo South Senatorial District to deploy spiritual warfare and lay curses on perpetrators of banditry and other violent crimes. Oba Iwara gave the directive on Tuesday during a meeting with native doctors, priests and priestesses at his palace in Benin. The Edo State government also announced plans to establish special courts to handle armed robbery, kidnapping, rituals, among others, to fast-track judgment and punishment for criminals to serve as a deterrent to others. He said instruction came from God Almighty and his royal ancestors following rising insecurity in Nigeria. As part of measures targeted at tackling insecurity across Oyo State, the Oyo State Governor, Seyi Makinde, has approved the declaration of a 16-hour curfew in 10 local government areas of the state. According to a memo issued by the Secretary to the State Government, Professor Mustapha Babatunde, the curfew takes effect from today, the 24th of June, 2026. The curfew, between 4 p.m. and 8 a.m., lasts for 48 hours in the first instance and affects local government areas bordering the Old Oyo National Park. The development followed a series of protests that rocked the state over the abduction of children and teachers in the state in May. Troops deployed across ongoing internal security operations have rescued two kidnapped women in Kwara State and foiled fresh abduction attempts in Ondo State as security forces sustained pressure on criminal elements in parts of the country. Operational report made available to newsmen today revealed that the troops of Operation Savannah Shield rescued the two female victims during the fighting patrol in the Indanaku Latak general area of Patigi local government area of Kwara State. It said the victims were abducted on April 2 while returning from Patigi Market along Indanaku Mari Village Road. According to the report, preliminary investigations revealed that the victims, both residents of Indanaku community, were abandoned by their captors along the latter Indanaku forest axis before the kidnappers fled. Ephraim Usman has been reappointed as the Commissioner for Local Government and Chieftaincy Affairs in Plateau State. Governor Caleb Mutfang had earlier sworn in Ephraim Usman at the new government house, Little Rayfield in Jos. After receiving the handover note from the permanent secretary, Ephraim Usman said the ministry will work closely with the traditional councils in the state to find lasting solutions to the current security challenges confronting the state.
8: And we have a lot to do with them. We have a lot, again, to look at within the traditional institutions that we are going to do, because the traditional institutions at this material point in time with this issue of insecurity, we are going to look into that very well to see how we can be able to liaise with the traditional institutions to curb the menace of this insecurity that has bedeviled us, not only in Plateau State, in the country at large.
7: He called for collective efforts to make the state a better place for all.
8: For the staff of the ministry, I'm calling on us. The support you have given me before I took a bow on the 16th of March and God in his infinite mercy that brought me back, I still solicit for same support so that together we can be able to support our traditional institutions, support the ministry, support our pensioners, support our teachers, support the local government chairman.
7: Ephraim Usman hinted that a delegation from the ministry will be conducting on-the-spot assessment tour on the project executed by the local councils in the state.
8: And this coming back, we are not going to relax. There are some months we have lost in this ministry. Before I left, I intended going around the 17 local governments to see the good works these local government chairmen are doing. And by the grace of God, that is not going to take long, within now to 2 weeks. By the time I study what has been handed over to me, we are going to have a management meeting with immediate effect, come up with that to go around the 17 local governments, commission some of the local government projects, inspect some of the projects, because before I left, so many projects were ongoing in the 17 local governments, and we will need to go and see it for ourselves, the level of completion of the work, and the ones that have completed, we are going to commission them. This government mean business. This government mean well for the people of Plateau State.
7: Earlier, the Permanent Secretary of the Plateau State Minister of Local Government and Chieftaincy Affairs, Yakubu Malo, commended Governor Caleb Mutfwang for his efforts in attending to the needs of the ministry.
0: We want to thank the Executive Governor of Plateau State for the decision he has taken, guided by God himself, to redeploy him to this very ministry. While he was away, as the Permanent Secretary of the ministry, I've been overseeing the ministry, and to God be all the glory. Today, we are having our father back to us. Sir, while you were away, we work based on how you've impacted how to work in this very ministry all this while. On behalf of the staff of the ministry, and I think on behalf of all the executive chairman of the local government, it is my singular honor now to hand over the mantle of leadership to you to continue from where you stopped. And I know the state stands to benefit even more as we take over.
7: Former Minister of Works and Senior Advocate of Nigeria, Babatunde Fashola, has called for stronger law enforcement, greater public accountability, and a renewed commitment to security as critical pillars of good governance in Nigeria. Babatunde Fashola made a call while delivering the keynote address at the opening ceremony of the 2026 Law Week of the Nigerian Bar Association, Ikeja Branch, in Lagos. Speaking on the theme, Law, Leadership, and the Ballot, Governance Beyond Politics, the former Lagos State Governor argued that security and the rule of law remain the foundation upon which economic growth and national development are built. He maintained that government at all levels must move beyond political rhetoric and focus on implementing existing laws and constitutional responsibilities. According to him, the Constitution clearly identifies the security and welfare of citizens as the primary purpose of government, making public safety the most important measure of governance. He noted that societies where laws are consistently enforced tend to attract investment, encourage entrepreneurship, and create opportunities for prosperity. The federal government says it is determined to provide an enabling environment for effective utilization of the nation's abundant low-carbon hydrogen energy resources under its energy diversification initiatives. Kingsley Ude, the Minister of Innovation, Science and Technology, said this on Tuesday in Abuja at the opening of a three-day summit on low-carbon hydrogen economy. It was aimed at accelerating Nigeria's transition to clean energy. Low-carbon energies include wind, solar, hydro, and nuclear power. The event was organized by the Energy Commission of Nigeria and the European Union.
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7: Welcome back. President Bola Tinubu has urged the African Mineral Strategy Group members to unite in advancing Africa's interests, drive value addition, and end the continent's role as a mere raw material supplier. President Bola Tinubu made the call on Tuesday while receiving a delegation of the African Mineral Strategy Group

0: Harry Styles versus Tiny the Entertainer. Who does it better for you? For me, I'm not voting. I'll let you do the voting for now before we can give a verdict. So the number to call is 080-6464-1536. 080-6464-1536. So, Bobby. No, you're not that important. Let's take calls first.
1: Wow.
0: Hello. Ewo.
1: You can't be messing with a king and you think.
0: Who is a king?
1: The people ain't gonna scream.
0: Who is a king?
1: I'm the king, man.
0: King of
1: the dazzling king on radio.
0: Alpha Jubilee.
1: If he's a jubilee, send him on you.
0: Are you serious? How big is that place?
1: Daddy Shoki. Look at Daddy Shoki now.
0: How big is that place?
1: I will get goons with that. you
0: what try, someone do with goons, bro?
1: You try anything, man.
0: Be calming down. 080-6464-1536. Is it Arya Star or Tenny the entity? Now, did you see that video of Tenny performing at a wedding? And she was trying to dance with... You know what? Let's take the school first. Hello?
2: Good afternoon.
0: Good afternoon. Welcome to the show.
2: Yeah, this is
0: okay.
2: Yeah, I go with Arya Star here. That's my favorite crush.
1: Nasser. Your what? Celebrity crush. Don't worry, I'ma take you to her soon. Thank you for calling.
0: Okay. Smart Tech says Arya Star. Yeah. Thank you so much for calling.
2: Yeah. Thank you.
1: Crush. They're crushing on Arya.
0: You know that girl is beautiful.
1: Eh?
0: Imagine being beautiful, smart, talented. Oh my goodness, I'm in love. Hello?
1: You're in love, right? Welcome to the show. Can you turn down the volume of your radio set? Is Russian, Russian people.
0: Please, when you call, they turn down the volume of your radio set. Nah, they're not my people. My people are law abiding. We know the right thing to do and what not to do. 080-6464-1536. So there's a video of Tenny trending on social media. She was performing at a wedding over the weekend and she was dancing with this man, and then his wife just, you know, walked in from nowhere like, madam, move. You didn't see the video?
1: No.
0: Oh, so sorry we lost that call. Please try and so call us back. And so the people are like, why? People are saying, why is that women are so insecure? Mm-hmm. I mean, like, this is just, you know, Tenny working
1: it's
0: for
1: not
0: her
1: just
0: money. It's not like she was dancing on the guy or anything. She was just performing, like, okay, my guy, I'm here to perform for you.
1: That's winning for you.
0: And the wife
1: some
0: said,
1: women.
0: Nope. You're
1: that's
0: not
1: some
0: performing
1: women
0: for
1: you.
0: My husband. 080-6464-1536.
1: If it's to be the guy now, the lady will say, why is he acting? I mean, it's just a dance with a artist. That's if it's to be the lady that had that comment. They would have said the man is jealous.
0: All right, you know what? Let's just get back to the music. We'll play more of Arya Star and Tenny's songs. Please stay with us.

0: doesn't want to be a billionaire? This is actually the song that made me fall in love with Tenny.
1: I want
0: to
1: be a billionaire.
0: This song is going to be on repeat now every morning. Daily affirmations to remind myself of what I want to achieve before I leave planet Earth. Yes, billionaire by Tenny. I almost said Tenny or $10.
1: Mm-hmm.
0: All right, so welcome back to the Versus segment. Is it Ariesta or Tenny the Entertainer? So, Bobby, who are you going for? Who are you rooting for today? Why are you
1: okay,
0: speechless?
1: Musically, Tenny.
0: Because I know where I headed already. I know you very well, so just carry on. Because you said with musically, now you're going to move to something else. So just carry on, please.
1: Do you want me to say that something else?
0: Yes.
1: No, I don't think I want to say
0: that. Are you not a man of your word?
1: No, I'm a man of God.
0: Okay.
1: So let's talk about musically.
0: Musically, you're going for Tenny.
1: Yeah.
0: That's all?
1: Mm-hmm.
0: Okay, so the network is actually not being friendly today. I mean, the calls are coming in and it's just bouncing back. I don't know what's happening. So we'll just, you know, stop the music and stop the talk and just get back to the music.
1: Hello.
2: Hello.
1: Please turn down the volume of a radio set.
2: Hello, can you hear me?
1: Yeah, better. Oh.
0: Have a bros. What they laugh for there? They don't share for that money. I've been on a drop location on me, so they found like urgent. Okay.
1: When you call in, please tone down the volume of your radio set. Good evening. Yeah, what's your name and where you calling from? What?
0: Who? Okay, from? Okay, welcome to the show.
1: Who are you rooting for? Tenny?
0: Wow. You see, maybe it's because of the rain. You know, just like how when it's raining, they will take
1: light. I understand. So are you saying the...
0: Hello?
2: Hello?
0: Mm-hmm. Good afternoon.
2: Hello, good afternoon.
0: Welcome to the show, sir.
2: Hello?
0: We can hear you.
2: Okay, I said I would love it. I understand. I love her music.
0: Okay, thank what is you. Your name?
2: My name is Kiki Sandy.
0: Okay, thank you so much for calling.
2: Thank you very much. Please make sure you keep on playing out right
0: now. Yes, sir. Thank you very much, sir. So far, no one has voted for 10 years. What's
1: going on? Good evening.
2: Hello.
1: Yeah, good evening.
2: Yeah, my name is Mark.
1: All right,
0: welcome
1: so.
0: Welcome to the show, sir.
2: I'm voting for Tenny.
1: Yeah, all right. Thank you so much, sir.
2: One other thing, please, can you hold on?
0: Yes, okay.
2: Sir. If you want to celebrate your birthday, celebrate it in American way. Bring your own food.
0: Okay. Remember what we spoke earlier?
1: Okay.
0: All right. I totally agree with him. If you're celebrating your birthday, come with your food. It's not the one that you're taxing your friends. Like, it is your birthday, not our birthday.
1: Mm-hmm.
0: When it's time for our birthday, we'll celebrate our birthday. So let's get back to the music, play a few of their songs, then we come back and wrap up.

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0: Man of the Work.
1: Although no case of Ebola has been reported in Nigeria, we must remain observant following the outbreak of the disease in Central Africa. Ebola is a serious illness that can spread through direct contact with the bodily fluids of an infected person. While there's no cause for panic, this is the time to stay alert. 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

0: 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I'm a terms of Jen and Odogu. Only the best.
1: Loved by many, imitated by some.

and welcome back to the show. Today, right, the versus, we do not have a winner. We do actually, but I feel like the network wasn't actually favorable to our listeners today. You know, it just kept breaking. It's so annoying. But some people are still calling. I'm so sorry. No, it's a wrap. We have, so thank you so much for all your calls and your messages. We

0: listening to us right now, please do not put yourself under unnecessary pressure because, oh, you want to make money, you want to get a job, you know, really, you want to get married, you have mental pressure, your family is expecting a lot from you. Trust me, at the end of the day, everything is going to fall in place. Everything, I assure you, is going to fall in place as long as you keep showing up every day. Keep showing up. It's not about that you're sleeping at home every day and saying the Lord will bless the work of your hands. So he's not going to do that. Do something and trust me, the Lord will meet you halfway.
1: And all those people that used to do signing out stuff, you know, that sign out.
0: Please let them celebrate their
1: so that's the and thing. That's where the pressure also comes from.
0: Leave, just allow them. Okay, fine.
1: Allow them.
0: Which angle are you coming from?
1: If you don't have it, don't get pressured.
0: It's not everyone that does that signing out bookie and everything. It's just the videos and pictures you see online. That's one.
1: I'm not even talking about the bouquet. Sometimes they even the cloth, because sometimes they
0: the
1: find
0: white the, shirt.
1: Not just the white. I mean, I want to say, aside the white shirt, in their department, sometimes, you know, they want to do jacket, they want to do, or they say wear jeans, this kind of cargo pants stuff like that.
0: So when I graduated in 2018, they actually did all of those things. But guess the one I did? White shirt. Which I want to do tonight.
1: That's what I'm saying. That's what I'm saying. You, you're the one.
0: The class of 2018. Behind.
1: You're the one that.
0: So it's not a must. Right now, I'm even seeing ladies buying new hair to sign out from the university. So that's they work different, but say now she are in school, now you're getting more. If you call home, but your mom can send you 10,000, your dad can send you 10,000, you have 20,000, or you can just call one of those your uncles and be like, oh, this person is in school. So they would send the money to you, but my dear, once you graduate like this,
1: reality knock on
0: your
1: door.
0: You will see something. So please stop putting yourself under unnecessary pressure. Just keep showing up. Everything is going to fall in place at the end of the day. Bobby Dazzler, do you have any shout outs to give before we leave?
1: Peace.
0: Thank you so much, DJ 12K, DJ Works, for keeping us company. We great songs on the show today. Works loves to play and is already waiting for us. Like, guys, you guys are talking too much. Leave the studio so I can play. So we're leaving right now, bro. We're leaving.
1: Final shout out.
0: Okay.
1: I just remember, shout out to my brother, my soul brother, Heavenly Dawap. You know, I look forward to your ministration this weekend.
0: I thought I forgot his birthday or something. You see the way I just said, like, I don't tell me.
1: We're all November.
0: I also forgot. Today is actually YC4's birthday, DJ YC. Oh, Yusuf,
1: DJ YC.
0: Yeah, so happy birthday, bro. Long life and prosperity. That's gonna be a party. Drop the location for 12K and DJ Works. They will turn up for you.
1: Way, right?
0: Thank you so much for being part of the show today and this week. 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
1: Ziyara ta farko a gidan sirikai na kusan kiran ƴan sanda. 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
2: 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Mr. Chef, dandanan gida, dandanan al'ada.
3: Although no case of Ebola has been reported in Nigeria, we must remain observant following the outbreak of the disease in Central Africa. 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

0: Very good evening to you. Welcome to the press conference on Silverbirds Rhythm 93.7. Joss, it's good to be with you. My name is Samson Omale.
1: Good evening. We are back again. My name is Okandi Ode.
0: All right. You're welcome to the show. I'd like to begin the show by playing back these sound bites. And then once we're done, we will come back and analyze this. Listen to this.
2: And Google Maps told me that there's a go-slow in the approach to Lagos. I decided to take Jebode, Shagam via Shagam. And what struck me was that I just found myself on a paved road, concrete road. I said, wow, when was this one built? I've not been to Jebode for some time, and the few times I've been there, I always pass came through a quay. So I said, wow, this is different. And I found that our people, our Jebu people, they've stopped complaining. I said, oh, no wonder they now have a brand new road that's not just an asphalt road, a concrete road.
3: Right.
2: Is that not beneficial to me or any use of that road? Is it beneficial? People are benefiting.
3: Yeah, but
2: I live in Ajah.
3: Yeah.
2: Anytime I go to Lagos and I ask Google Map to tell me how soon will I get home, Google Map will tell me 1 hour, 7 minutes. Before, 2 hours, 30 minutes. Mm. And the reason for that is because we now have a coastal road that has shortened my travel time. Is that not beneficial? What are people talking about really? Look, if you have students, if you are a parent, and you have 4 children in university, and they're able to access federal loan, which is interest-free, are they not benefiting? Are the parents not benefiting?
3: You see, the
2: if you are a civil servant and you can access the credit card, very cheap loan, at below interest is about 7%, now people can access that loan at single digit. Are they not benefiting?
3: Well, there are question marks over how monies are trickling down to people to those loans.
2: We have been pigeonholed into certain assumptions, certain conclusions. Let me just say, it's like in the early days of this government, I think the president went to Lagos, I think it was coming from the central mosque, and somebody now did a voiceover. And that means we are hungry. Since then, people have been saying that, hey, we are hungry.
3: Yeah, but
2: I'm a Nigerian. I have people working for me privately. I don't see the level of hunger people are talking about because I know I see them and I keep asking them questions. How are things? How are they adjusting? What are the problems?
0: All right, that's Bayo Onanuga. He is the special advisor on information and strategy to the president of the Federal Republic of Nigeria, President Bolamide Tinubu. On the last statement, he mentioned that he doesn't see the level of hunger with Nigerians. He was having that interview barely 24 hours ago. And Mr. Ode, based on what you've been seeing so far, there's been so much reaction coming from that. He's speaking from the side of his own facts that is available to him. He talks about what the government has paved roads, concrete roads, access to loans and all of that. And even he did a central mongrel. I think I saw that video. You know, it was looking at the convoy of the president. It was so long. And the president was saying they are hungry and the president is in this. Now he's saying that he really, really doesn't see, you know, the level of hunger that Nigerians are talking about. That's a special advisor to the president on information and strategy. Before you come in, these are my thoughts, you know, and this is what it is. You see, when people say I'm suffering, I'm all of that, there are other people in around who are beneficiaries of this, who don't see the suffering any Nigerians are going through, as it were, because again they have access, you know, they don't buy anything, they have access to the national wealth and all of that, and they can't just say it. I mean, I saw an incident just before I go into the studio, and I'm going to bounce it up with you, Mr. Ode, but I'm sure that Nigerians are not happy with what he said, and but Mr. Bayo is entitled to his opinions and his

0: Gabayo Onanuga is entitled to his facts. You know, facts have to be universal, or they have to be universally so. For instance, he told a lie that he cannot see at the level of hunger. Perhaps you may say it's not a lie because of where he's operating from. He's been for more than 3 years now, he has been in the comfort of Aso Rock. I understand there, that is, whenever you are hungry, you may, even if you press a button, the kind of dish, jollof rice or whatever you need will appear. You know, if you walk over whatever in the evening, dinner appears, that and the rest. So he has been living in a false world. He has been living in an office that does not resemble the environment called Nigeria.
1: He said he's
0: so himself. People, he himself he is a Nigerian that doesn't share a commonality.
1: He said he has 20 people forget, working for him.
0: For him, we are.
1: That's what he said.
0: He doesn't stay. He doesn't stay with him.
1: And that,
0: perhaps,
1: and that
0: maybe people, you are saying we should even probe him. You know, perhaps those people are feeding from Aso Rock where he works.
1: He said they are private now. Let's take him by his word.
0: That is, if they are private and the people are actually sharing markets and other with Nigerians, they should be able to tell him the truth. So he cannot sit. In fact, you see, as far as this next year's elections are concerned, Chief Onanuga and the FCT minister are their electoral minuses for the president. If the president believes in the power of vote, power of the ballot, and that the people have the power, the right to vote him out, and he wants them, as it is now, to vote for him again, he should do away with Nyesom Wike and Bayo Onanuga. This statement that Bayo has made is not only annoying. Nigerians are angry because it's like he's laughing at them. So because of that, the only way they will ventilate their anger is to vent the anger, this thing, on the president by voting him out. Since the president doesn't know they are hungry, that means he doesn't know the problem of the people.
1: No, it's not the president that
0: says. No, this is spokesman. This is spokesman. If the president doesn't know, what is his reaction to the statement?
1: He may be speaking on
0: it. No, sir. Capacity. Okay, what is the repercussion? How has the president reacted to this?
1: The president may have cautioned him now.
0: How? Did you hear? Can you quote the caution? Can you bring us a copy?
1: We may not know, but don't put it
0: on the table. No, he has to be held responsible. No, he has to be held responsible.
1: This man spoke on his own.
0: He spoke in his capacity as the spokesman of the president.
1: No, he didn't.
0: He is conveying the opinions, the disposition of the president. That is why the president has been nonchalant. He doesn't address the issue. Last time he spoke on Democracy Day. How did he address the issues of hunger and insecurity? Everything now, we are talking of 2027 APC primaries, joint APC, we have 16 million people and all those things. You should agree with me that what Bayo has said in civilized climate is sufficient to cause the party its election.
1: But you see, but Mr. Ode,
0: it's annoying that he will say that he is not aware of the level of hunger. Yes, he could not be aware. But he should not say what he does not know. He shouldn't. You know? This is like he's taunting Nigerians. Laughing at people who are dying in the face of plenty. Yes, the wealth may be accumulating in the corridors of power, but out there, misery and poverty are killing Nigerians.
1: Okay.
0: It's very regrettable that it is Chief Bayo that made this statement that we are discussing now. If I had my way, I told you, by our reckoning, he was an excellent editor. If I had my way, he has not been doing very well as a spokesman for the president. If I had my way, they should sack him from there and let him return to the newsroom and see whether he can revamp his battered image.
1: All right, but that's Mr. Bayo, Mr. Bayo Onanuga. He's made his own position known, speaking from his own point of view. There's always a point of view.
0: That is point of view is unfortunate, is anti-people, is unpatriotic, is unpopular.
1: And that's your own point of view.
0: My points of view are full of aesthetics.
1: Yeah, that's your own point of view. So it is left for Nigerians now to make a choice and to make a decision as to where exactly are things with us, as it were, as a country and as
0: so. But you can see how careless our public officers can be. We are talking of, we are in June, 6 months.

0: comes to election, this is the what the spokesman of a candidate who is just emerging, who is still acknowledging chairs from for emerging from a one-man primary, is saying to Nigerians who are preparing, garnering their PV card, their voters' cards to go and vote.
1: No.
0: This is political insensitivity.
1: Mr. Odi, when you talk about hunger, right? I'm being a bit careful because what do you define as hunger? So that we can also appreciate, you know, when you say that this is a general feeling of people, that people are hungry, and then Mr. Bayo Onanuga is saying he doesn't see the level of hunger. What in our current context, so that we'll not just be speaking,
0: this hunger is general and pervasive.
1: Okay.
0: We are talking about the type of hunger where some people who wear the kind of quality shirt you are wearing, we describe them as people who are pretending. You are wearing this shirt on top of hunger. You understand me? You only manage to dry clean and that kind of thing to look good. But inside you there, the physiology of your system, you know, is ravaged by hunger. You know, we don't need to go and get pictures from rubbish dumps where people are scavenging.
1: Okay.
0: You understand me? We know that in the situation we are, if we follow World Bank reports, National Bureau of Statistics, which works for the government of the day, if you hear the reports of poverty and squalor, you see that majority of Nigerians are in hunger. Yes. And this hunger got worse, that became worse since the very first day of this administration, that without examining the consequences, he removed the fuel subsidy. He set the naira, the major currency, the only currency of the national, the only national currency, on a free fall, and everything has been, you know, disappearing from family tables.
1: Okay. When you call us, right, I really am interested and thank you for, you know, putting this very clear. I also like to hear from Nigerians, what do they call hunger? Because it appears that what Mr. Onanuga may be describing as hunger may not be hunger to some other persons.
0: You see, he's pretending. He knows hunger very well. He knows hunger. When he used to use bicycle to sell the Tempo newspaper in Lagos, he saw hunger and he fought it. He saw hunger in the streets of Lagos. He used to use this bicycle with this trolley or something in the front and sell Tempo. He saw hunger. He can't pretend now that he has forgotten. He knows hunger. He has seen it before. And it is that what we are passing through now, the hunger is worse than the one he experienced.
1: Okay. But again, who caused this hunger? This hunger, if it's what you're describing, it sure does not, or it sure didn't start 3 years ago. It sure didn't start 5 years ago.
0: Now, you see, you are trying to...
1: I'm just trying to...
0: Be very careful. You will put yourself in a very difficult situation. Be very careful.
1: No, I'm very careful, and that's why I'm...
0: Wait, let me tell you.
1: I want us to be also...
0: Let's start like this.
1: Yes.
0: You know, he came into government with a promise.
1: Yes.
0: To come and reverse the ugly trends.
1: Did he say that?
0: So if you say you will bring electricity, which has been not available for most of Nigerians and causing industrial flounder and the rest, is that not a big promise?
1: No, but that's...
0: You say you're going to fight. What do you mean? What are the issues he raised against Jonathan? You know, it's the same thing. He said he was going to end insecurity.
1: Jonathan was not his predecessor.
0: I don't know.
1: Look, don't be angry.
0: Let me tell you. Insecurity has contributed to the hunger that Nigerians are passing through.
1: Yes, so but
0: because insecurity has also bred food insecurity.
1: Don't drag this too far. Now, I just ask a simple question. I know
0: what is the simple question?
1: You are trying to provide the content, which I appreciate. He
0: said there were challenges, and yes, he was coming to hold them to provide solutions.
1: Yes,
0: he said he was coming to provide solutions.
1: Fine.
0: But since he came, no solution came. Things worsened.
1: No, according to your own statistics, according to him, he say he has done enough, and that's why Bayo.
0: Like what?
1: He will tell you that he has done like university student now for tertiary student. He provided Nell fund
0: for how many of them?
1: Tell you that
0: How many have been able to assess them? Have you done a story on the success of NEFOND?
1: No, I haven't.
0: Good. So that is, that remains so what it is.
1: I'm just trying to give you an instance of
0: You are not allowing me to, you are busy defending that what he's saying. I told you that this man wasn't in since when he came into power. You understand me? Look, when he came into power, how much were we buying a liter of oil?
1: We'll talk about that after this break. Stay tuned.
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0: All right, welcome back. It's the press conference on Silver Burst Rhythm 93.7. Joss, we're grateful for that break because it was getting a bit tense in the studio. We're just two of us here. Mr. Ode, you were insisting that things got worse. And I'm telling you, don't forget that. You're saying that hunger.
1: I asked you, when did
0: this hunger, did it begin 3 years
1: ago? At the time, when it took over ago? On May 29th.
0: Yes.
1: And announced this, make this unexamined policy announcement,
0: yes,
1: of removing fuel subsidy.
0: That's right.
1: From that day, do you remember the before that day on May 28th, what was the pump price of petroleum?
0: It was about
1: of fuel
0: about 400 or 500.
1: Okay, assume it was even 500 or whatever. Mm. After the removal, we saw a rise of how many percent?
0: About 70-80%.
1: Now, for every family that had a savings,
0: yeah,
1: his arrival on the scene, assuming you were having 1,000 naira in your savings, somebody had 5,000 naira, somebody had 500 naira,
0: mm-hmm,
1: he devalued it by more than that money by more than 300%.
0: And then he increased salaries of workers.
1: Because the inflation took off from that announcement.
0: Mr. Ode, he increased the salary of workers.
1: Now,
0: increased the minimum wage.
1: If he had allowed or put the removal of fuel subsidy in phases,
0: mm,
1: and allowed the salaries to be where they were, at that time the salaries then had more value than what the so-called increment or the summary or what they are taking now as minimum wage.
0: I was about to say something, but I think you have alluded to it, that all the presidential candidates said that they were going to remove fuel subsidy, Mr. Ode.
1: That
0: all
1: is,
0: of them.
1: Look, I am not talking.
0: All of them.
1: I'm not saying. Look,
0: because you keep emphasizing on this.
1: My position remains that it shouldn't have been in that erratic, irascible manner. It should have. Then, first of all, it should have taken over first. Get an economic team to examine the consequences, the vagaries that it's such sudden removal will inflict on the economy, and get a report, and then plan effectual removal of this subsidy in a manner that it will not have this kind of negative radical effects on the state of the economy.
0: Are you saying that he didn't really think about it before he did?
1: He did.
0: I'm sure he did not.
1: As far as I'm concerned, he may put up a bold face now, but I know, I'm sure he didn't. He couldn't imagine the consequences. Because I don't think in his private closet, he's a happy man. Hearing the comments, the cries of Nigerians, dying of poverty, dying of hunger, who are seeing no hope at all. And at the time, you are telling them of renewed hope. Things would have been better if you would have made the removal in phases. Now, for apart from government, how have Nigerians enjoyed this removal?
0: Yes,
1: you remove subsidy,
0: yes,
1: and the loans are increasing,
0: and the fuel is available.
1: At what cost?
0: But the fuel is available.
1: At what cost?
0: It doesn't used to be available.
1: At what cost?
0: It didn't used to be available in the last 3 years. There's no day you travel and all of that. Even you travel close to Christmas,
1: I said at what cost? Available. At what cost?
0: I'm not talking about the cost has doubled.
1: That
0: no
1: is
0: doubt.
1: The critical thing.
0: The cost has
1: more than doubled.
0: It's available. But again, so. At some point, you didn't have the fuel. You will queue for days. You are not.
1: If we didn't have the fuel, which he was removing, he was removing subsidy for what?
0: We went and stayed for hours.
1: If we didn't have fuel, he removed subsidy for what? There was fuel. He made fuel on ground. Then he removed the subsidy. You don't remove subsidy from something that you did not see. You can't say there was no fuel.
0: Now, we went to buy diesel.
1: There was no fuel. Which fuel did he use to contest election?
0: Let me
1: to
0: tell
1: campaign
0: you,
1: all over the country?
0: Let me tell you something, and I'm sure the man is listening to me now. Yesterday, we went to get diesel for this station in order to run this station. Because as we're speaking right now, we're running on diesel. Nobody will tell me how expensive it is literally to run this station, especially with diesel now, to confirm with the fact that, yes, diesel, from what we're buying, had tripled, even quadrupled to the point we are now. But the manager of that petrol station said something very cardinal. He said, look, Mr. Samson, back in the days, because I was asking him, why is it that, you know, they keep increasing, keep reducing fuel, you guys are not, especially in Johnson. He said, look, back in the days, we don't even know what the state of how much you are selling when you go to buy, whether profit is there, you know. they just shrouded in mystery. So they go and buy, pick up these products and just sell on the basis of just like they are just like in a dark room. But that since this government came into it, now they can tell you when they are going to make profit, when they're going to make losses. They know exactly what is trading. They know that once an impact and all of that. This is a man who is not a fan of the government. He's not a fan of whatever. He's able to say, okay, look, for him, even as a businessman, things has changed. Now he can plan his business, you know, and all of that.
1: What I'm saying is that,
0: yes,
1: he could have removed subsidy in phases. I didn't say I'm against removal of subsidy.
0: Yeah.
1: He could have removed subsidy in phases and still deal with the cabal that held the entire system as far as fuel purchase and distribution are refining and distribution are concerned. He should have dealt with the cabal, get the cabal out of the way, but remove the subsidy in phases.
0: Okay, that's well said.
1: That will have been more people friendly.
0: That's
1: you understand me? What you are not imagining about the about this subsidy, what you did not, you don't seem to understand that subsidy did to people, is that once the announcement was made, every 10 naira, every 100 naira, every 50 naira families had in their savings was taken away without bringing anything in return. People had to start afresh without capital. That is why you see the poverty is so profound. That's why you see the hunger is intensifying. You know, that is why the situation looks so bad that he himself doesn't appear to have a solution to the situation.
0: Okay.
1: Well, he's coming. So when you tell he say his spokesman will come and, you know, insult Nigerians that doesn't know the level of hunger. If he doesn't know the level of hunger now, let him apply for casual leave. Let's take him to somewhere in Abuja where he will see the reality of life. The places are there.
0: Okay. Thank you, Mr. Ode. And well said. Now, I saw something just about 30 minutes ago, 30, 35 minutes ago. I saw a petrol station on the left who were selling fuel at 1,251 naira. I saw another petrol station directly opposite selling at 1,313 naira. And there were queues in both stations. Well, there were more queues in the station with 1,313 naira. Now, why am I bringing this, Mr. Ode? Kudos to that petrol station, which has some affinity with the Dangote refinery, who has decided to drop the cost of their pump price. Now, there's also another station as at this morning who was selling at 1,315 naira. Another one was selling at 1,000. I took special because, again, I mean, you don't have the money to even buy the product now, so you're looking for the cheapest place possible. But I'm wondering that if a station in just can sell at 1,251 naira as at today, why is it that other station are still putting their pump price above 1,300? And we're expecting that this should even have gone down beyond. You know, we were saying this yesterday. We should be selling in the mark of 1,190 naira. That should be about where it should be now. Or worst case scenario, 1,200. You know, but it is what it is here in Jos, you know, and all of that. But we are calling on the marketers. And we're calling on those who peddle these products to also consider this hunger that we're talking about. They should not also aggravate it by their greed and shrewdness in business. That is my point. That for us as Nigerians, we should not, if by government, by way of government policies, we're already having some of the effects. We're already victims of some of these government policies, whether monetary or physical policies. We are saying that Nigerians, whom we are suffering this together, should not add to the problem. You go to the market, you go wherever, and somebody just hike, you know, a cup of garri by 200%. Or maize that he goes to this thing to plug. He is coming to sell. I bought one stick yesterday as my lunch for 350 naira. One stick of maize that I took as, and I was telling the woman, I said, okay, Tom, how will you sell one stick of maize at 350 naira? He said, that is the price. he has to pay for transport, we have to pay on all of that. But what I'm saying in essence is that, look, we must be our brother's keeper. Do your business. We're not saying, I mean, you're in business to make profits, but don't be greedy and don't be wicked about it. My thoughts, Mr. Ode. I don't know whether you share the same thoughts with me.
1: I wish you discuss the first issue with the same passion and astuteness as you have done this one. But I'm still happy that the issues you have raised here, the power of God, the power of the Holy Spirit, took a lot of points from here, from what you have said, now to correct what you were arguing before for Nanoga and for this government and the rest. May God be with you in the subsequent arguments again.
0: Amen. But
1: you know this issue of filling petrol dealers, these filling stations and the rest. Yeah. We've discussed it here before.
0: Yeah.
1: They are always in a hurry to review prices upwards. Mm-hmm. When situations there is a kind of normalcy or correction in the market, global market up there, that mm-hmm. should impact on pump prices in the different filling stations.
0: That's right.
1: They become reluctant mm-hmm. to review them downwards. So if you go now, they will give you different reasons why their own is still like this, why they are still like this. And of course, you talked also about people queuing in this filling station selling 1313
0: and then opposite 125.
1: Yes, there is something you may not have observed among the filling stations. Some of them, especially the major dealers, the major marketers, mm-hmm. they have some integrity to protect. Mm-hmm. There are some private marketers too who are that like little marketers. Mm-hmm. You see, the thickness of the fuel in one station will be different from the one in